0: when people who knows it's obvious, without them you can't do.
1: Jesus.
0: You can't go forward.
1: Jesus.
0: Stand before you and say, for them to help you to be over their dead body.
1: Jesus.
0: May God raise a strange help for you.
1: Amen.
0: Help from a stranger.
1: Amen.
0: Shed

0: Shai Valente, God bless the Shai, God bless the Shai. Put on your status, copy the link wherever you are. Put on your status, share the link.
1: All right. Let's pray.
2: My God,
1: as I pray,
2: let
1: the blood of Jesus,
2: let the blood of Jesus
1: nullify every problem.
2: Nullify every problem
1: with no end in view.
2: With no end in view.
1: In the name of Jesus.
2: In the name of Jesus.
1: We call them the recycling problem.
2: Jesus.
1: I said two be chana sa kenya. I said two be chana sa. Yes, you mo jam wipe on.

Jesus, the ship of adoption, bring to an end every demonic problem, recycling pain, recycling challenge, recycling pain.

0: lift up your voice, let my sworn enemies,
1: let my sworn enemies
0: destroy themselves with their own weapons,
1: destroy themselves with their own weapons,
0: in the name of Jesus,
1: in the name of Jesus.
0: Obi awakan ni won tam se wo ye wetan
1: Jesus
0: akuti awa prepare de ba wo so
1: Jesus
0: sakuti na
1: Jesus
0: and say it's an error. It's an error to use Saul's sword to cut the head of Goliath. It's an error. Goliath's sword must cut his head. It's an error. So let the angels of the Lord take the weapons of the wicked and smite them with it.

By your own curses, let them be destroyed. 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By your own people, let them be destroyed. Lift up your voice. By your own skills, by your own wisdoms, by your own strategies, by your own gifts, let them be destroyed. Destroyed. Let them be destroyed. Let them be destroyed. Let them be destroyed.

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soul, my own soul, my own soul, my own soul, my own soul, my own soul, my own soul, my own soul, my own soul, my own soul, my own soul, my own soul, my own soul, my own soul, my own soul, my own soul, 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

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Amen. 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Jesus. 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Amen. 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

0: stand victory at all sides, and indeed only you can do all these things.
1: Only Jesus.
0: It is testimony time and a good time to call a friend. Rise up from that bed and share the link wherever you are. If you haven't shared the link, you haven't done well, and you are not doing well at all. I would entreat you to keep your video, audio, and written testimonies coming through to our Telegram and WhatsApp lines at 0548-695-731, 0548-695-731, and to 0592-748-953.
2: My God.
0: 0592-748-953. And let us listen to what only our God and our Father has done.
2: My God.
0: Every day with God is every day in victory. God has done it all, and I am here to give all the glory to Him.
2: My God.
0: Yesterday, 23rd June 2026, my daughter in SHS called to inform me that she is sick. She has been running and vomiting for some days now. She told me that she has visited the sick bay and she was given medicines, but the condition still persisted. I could hear from her voice that she was weak, and I was very worried as a mother. That night, I did not joke on Alpha R. I placed a picture in the Healing Power of God book. Whatever prayer topic Chief Alfarian raised, I only prayed healing for my daughter throughout the episode. The showman Jesus Christ showed up and showed off.
2: Come on.
0: The next day, I was able to get in touch with my daughter in the evening, and she said, Mommy, I did not vomit today, and I only pooped once.
2: Wow.
0: Thank you, Jesus, for healing my daughter.
2: Thank you, Lord Jesus.
0: Lady Mercy, and the I Am Man.
2: God bless you all.
0: Aya. We thank God for such a divine healing. And if you haven't got the books,
2: Do well to get the books, and your life will never be the same. Amen.
0: Every day with God is every day in victory.
1: That's right.
0: Thank you, Chief Alfarian, and beautiful Lady Mercy, and the Ayati. The Lord has done it. I joined this altar of fire in 2024, and these are my testimonies.
2: My God.
0: One. Over 14 years of masturbation broken.
2: Thank you, Jesus.
0: And two, a constant prayer life.
2: Thank you, Jesus.
0: Thirdly, my son healed completely of a very bad breath after fervent prayer and applying point of contact water just once.
2: Thank you, Jesus.
0: Episode 139 on the bridge of the nose. Four, typhoid, H. pylori, and gastritis for 4 years. Checked back to hell.
2: Thank you, Jesus.
0: After buying and reading the Healing Power of God, and also after episode 1334, when Papa mentioned my case. Five, he said, I cast gastritis, bacteria, H. pylori infections, and I claimed it. One of the prayer points was, let every feeling of infirmity be reversed. I shouted and claimed it all, and I am healed completely in Jesus' name.
2: Thank you, Jesus.
0: I'm trusting God for great financial breakthrough, the favor of God to also travel abroad in the name of Jesus. Although I am ready, I am already in the process, but everything seems stagnant. But I know Alpha Anyame will do it, and I will come back and testify in Jesus' name.
2: Amen.
0: Thank you, Jesus, for indeed only you can do these things. And let us watch the prophecy.
2: My God!
0: Let every feeling of infirmity, every symptom, every unsoundness in your body be reversed right now. Jesus, I cash ulcers, I cash gastritis, I cash H. pylori, I cast bacteria, I cast virus in the name of Jesus. Be made whole. Be made free.
2: Thank you, Jesus. Only Jesus can do these things.
0: Thank you, Jesus. Every day with God
2: is every day in victory.
0: God has done it, and in His own time. I am the lady God has shown great mercy and kindness to. Beginning of last year, I was single and also much older to just be simply found. I met someone who was an Alfarian, but things didn't work out. Was from January to June. In June, a very nice gentleman who was working in the UK had to move to Ghana because his work wasn't working. and he was my church member. He was asked to join my fellowship, that's my center, and he worked on the same team as me. We were acquaintances till June. He messaged me and I was even some way, yet I was praying for a husband.
1: Whoa.
0: We spoke within 3 months.
1: Hey.
0: Within the 3 months, God blessed him with a new job.
1: Wow.
0: He had gone to see my parents and had sent me to see his parents.
1: Wow.
0: He left again for his new job and we decided to marry in December.
1: My God.
0: Then first week in January, unfortunately, I lost my sister and the finances weren't financing. I couldn't pray anymore because I vexed God.
1: Hey.
0: And my sister's death had changed me.
1: Hey.
0: But I told God on 26th December 2024 that if God lets me marry, I will testify. I totally forgot because I hadn't come to pray. Chief Alfarian, Chief Alfarian mentioned that some people are old and wondered if someone would find them and like them. But God is going to do it on that 26th December 2024 praise night.
1: My God.
0: I also tapped into same year relationship and same year marriage testimony. Chief Alfarian, as I write today, within this June, I am married to my first ever Christian beloved.
2: Thank you, Jesus.
0: Gone on a proper honeymoon outside the county and very happily married.
1: Thank you, Jesus.
0: Because God sent me one of his choicest men.
1: My God.
0: I can say that marrying a Christian brings so much peace.
1: Oh, yes.
0: A man, the authority, child.
1: That's right.
0: God is good. By God's grace, I have been reminded of God's goodness and graciousness, so I am back. I pray no evil will be able to separate me from God and praying in Jesus' name.
2: Amen.
0: I ask for mercy for not praying all these months. God is too good.
1: Thank you, Jesus.
0: I am thankful, Chief Alfarian, because that night I was thinking that I wasn't going to be found and liked cry. So I was going to focus on being wealthy, but God spoke through you to my heart and glory to God.
2: Thank you, Jesus.
0: God bless you, Chief Alfarian. Every day with God is indeed every day
2: in victory.
0: Every day with God
2: is every day in victory.
0: I want to return all glory and honor to God for his protection and mercy upon my life. A few days ago, I left my fan on when I went to work. The night shift. When I returned home, I noticed a burning smell coming from the kitchen area. I later realized the smell was actually coming from the next house. So I didn't think much of it. However, when I entered my room, I was shocked to find melted items scattered on the floor. To my surprise, the fan I had left on had caught fire and was badly burnt. Yet by the grace of God, the fire did not spread to the rest of the room.
2: Thank you, Jesus.
0: The ceiling is made of plywood, but it did not catch fire.
1: Nothing else
0: in the room was destroyed.
1: Thank you, Jesus.
0: Looking at the situation, I know it could have ended very differently. If not for God, who else could have preserved me and protected
1: only
0: my property?
1: Jesus.
0: I am deeply grateful to God for his divine intervention and unfailing mercy. A big thank you to Chief Alfarian, Lady Mercy, and the IA team. Indeed, every day with God
2: is every day in victory.
0: We thank God for such a divine intervention.
1: My God.
0: Only Jesus,
2: only Jesus
0: can do this thing. And let us watch some powerful videos of what only our God and our Father has done.
2: My God.
3: 29th March this month. Metriba 2. Yeah, that's sorry. Yeah, they're chin yeah na wa kempim. Why are paralyzed from waist down? Minion and so ni pain threshold was rope. Bibi yana onk. Ha. And see, I dear chin o susa. Now once me found sacranka ne sre and any waist. And see, and I'm catching papa saying your mama and fan and when she met at this hospital, a orthopedic hospital. Tien fan and co into the abyss piano. See, acquire no more an X-rays, Ninia Manuel, and almost be annual. And see, Yamra Kumase, Niembecha, MRI, and a CT of the whole body. See, a becha, Ninia, the coin, orthopedic surgeon, a shay, no CBBN, Miniana Shay, Yeno. And see, no, at the hospital, why, ye Bokaka. Make a sense, no hospital, ye did bear just 3 days. Nay, no crying, I buck out over 20,000 near bare fee. See, Ye be fe na mkache ma mi se ye ya afa wa. Nti ade na se ye tu sika to bi. Nti anwuma bi ya ye bo mpa ya na communion wine no ye de point of contact and ye de friends too. No anom. Nti e de de san kakan kakan o timi sorry. Nti no use crutches de na 94 na ha. Kakan kakra sa nti me ba kra last week Thursday. Nti Friday no me ba. Friday nti me ko no na me ka chere ade se next week me ba be dia dance e si Sunday na ma me fem se eh uni pa de poma na to ho ah o nan se se de e shenye no no na me so mo se de bi video nti hired first time nti se se this is how we're talking.

0: Shout your loudest, thank you, Jesus. Shout, God has done it.
1: And see, all this while, no, me and I enlist our police. And see, I ran a buyer, and I come over to medicals. Near Chia medical fee 1,004. Once me uncle, as I said, I'm no easy crutches. See, Monday, I'm papa, I say, my tree banons on so endless say, oh, I'm not say, I'm no master say, for a second batch, and see, mean be any portal, and that means screenshots in fans, and I'm so my tree ban a portal, and you're no one and a handle, and I didn't see, I don't know how to do it. Where you're my tree, but two, or none, I may any day, and see, unconscious my tree banner. O be any dear na or screenshots, and I'm a beer in so dear no. I trust screenshots, they are sending no. Me be a dunya and a porter. Message of all your congratulations. People of God, eh, be a no one see us here. Time my friend for more be a medical, so no a bubuda ho. So he didn't partake in medicals. And so, how would you be picked? But the grace upon this commission. I'm going to be in a portal now. Not just a congratulations. He has been picked. I'll call for training. They know you got your swore. And they know you're dead. Shout, God has done it. Shout, another God has done it.
2: God has done it. So 2 years ago, now me person me took coin, eko sinya there. So me apply for school or Canada, but I was denied the visa twice. And mind you, now me were out and so now me bump by now me tip up a pitch. But I was now me in yema bi anenye. I was dealing with lust. I was into multiple relationships with girls, and also. There's this thing called Aza. Because I have friends outside the country, I used to have an account that I can receive money for people. But mind you, the money was illegal. But sometimes I didn't care because I was getting enough money from those things. So listening to Papa's preaching and also on Alpha Hour, I was praying, I was fasting. I was like, then the Holy Spirit was like, you can't be doing this and still want a breakthrough from me. So then I have to stop all these things. So I began to, I was delivered from those things. And those things have checked back to hell. And my prayer life became very effective. I remember last year, the whole of last year, I fasted the whole year. And now the door has been open for me to travel outside the country to do my master's. I applied last month, and I came here through fasting and prayers, and I engaged the altar, and the door has been open now.
0: People of God, Obe joined the altar no 2 years ago and applied for schools outside. By your bounce no and on what catch you say on what you want answer say time no your application no not our altar no so there but and come here yourself visa nana na ope because na or boko shibrabi nyamia dom your bounce no on what your papa teachings or your papa and church or altar no so no kukuku buwana ema ni jasa brabo poni ni na ato nchen for 12 years of fornication and then being an azar man, just a middleman or just got illegal money. Oja nini na toho no, die nyamia ye nye, last month May, and or apply to another school in the UK. Less than 1 month, this is June, he has been granted the visa to go do his master's abroad. Is that all you are doing for Jesus? Oh God has done it!
3: Every day with God is every day in victory. Ampa. When you are numb, you will need the name of you. Because my friend is a birthday gift to Anaya after convocation testimony. You will need a main function because my birthday is April. And after convocation, Anama for you more testimony. They are coming to me too. Because my convocation, my ma. Me name last I come home 5,000 and so came with him a convocation. I'm ashamed of me so be a mommy. And I'm afraid mommy pastor Isaac na number. And I'm no communicate here. No change baby I'm in fanfa. And I'm the far home. In say jamon for my testimony ni anam so you are there coming. Now when I'm were jumin na me timetable no and yet me be boss and one planning ye because Switzerland has you know Sundays I an abasis no in ye juma papa. And shed a ye juma sab or Sundays na I say it is a oh nyame soon dance no shed on fine oh ye juma be brisa. 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pastor always kind of us nyame show lady miss nyame show aya boys oh nyame show mudoto I may be back with mega this man and I'll share my car na so me de beto no PM na ma motivating microphone wo 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
4: every day with God is every day in victory Pastor Elvis ano pewe yi ni dawasi ni danyami asi ojuma kesi e wona musu aye wo mabrabu mu papa me bo pa ni dia dance ya shewu nyami die ni onyam ni nyami 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Every day with God is every day in victory. 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
5: Come on, celebrate Jesus. What a powerful testimony. Yes, powerful testimony. Paralysis healed. Just like that, we give Jesus every glory. Celebrate him. Celebrate the Lord. For the mega testimonies that he has done. We give you every glory. Share the link. Testimonies are about to flow. Share the link. You are also coming to receive favor of a car. Share the link. Right. Let's pray.
6: My God.
5: Come.
7: Jesus.
5: John 5 verse 8.
7: Come on.
5: 5 verse 8.
7: My God.
5: To the verse number 10.
7: My God.
5: Jesus said unto him,
7: Rise, take up thy bed, and walk. And immediately the man was made whole, and he took up his bed, and walked. And on the same day was the Sabbath.
5: Go ahead.
7: The Jews therefore said unto him, that was God. It is a Sabbath day. It is not lawful for thee to carry thy bed.
6: My God.
5: Verse 11.
7: My God. He answered them, He has made me whole. The same says unto me, take up thy bed and walk.
6: My God.
5: Jesus told a man who has been sick by the pool of Bethesda for 38 years, that take up your bed. Jesus knew that it was on the Sabbath day. It is wrong to carry your bed. The man knew it is wrong to carry bed. The Pharisees and the rest also knew it is wrong to carry bed. But Jesus healed him and said, carry your bed. As an evidence that you that slept on this bed for 38 years, something has happened to you. And this man knew what he was doing was traditionally wrong. But he was under the command of he who has done for him what tradition couldn't do. He was under the command of he who has done for him what the priest couldn't do. So what I am doing that Jesus has commanded looks wrong in the sight of men. But I will rather obey the one who has helped me more than the one who criticizes me. So he carried his bed. And then they came after him. That is how cruel the world can be. For you to be healed and for us to preserve Sabbath, we would rather preserve Sabbath and keep you in your bed. And the man took the bed and started walking, and people rushed him and said, it is Sabbath day. Why are you healed on Sabbath day? And even if you are healed, hide your healing. Why are you carrying your bed? Then I love the answer of the man. He said, I don't want to disrespect you. I'm not here to break laws. I'm not here to dishonor tradition. But the truth is that somebody has done for me what you couldn't do. And he said, he answered them and he said, he that healed me, he that made me the same, said. This life is all about obeying and disobeying. It's an error to disobey he who made you. Whether he made you whole, whether he made you saved, whether he made you rich, whether he made you marry, it is an error to leave the one who made you for the one who did nothing for you. And in this life, the one who made you will always make requests and demands of you, and the one who does nothing will also make demands. It's your choice. So he looked into their eyes and he said, he that made me whole, the same. Sir, Elvis lived for the one who saved him. I live for the one. In the course of your life, you must make a decision who you will be. You can choose to obey the one who didn't contribute to your existence. You can choose to obey the one who didn't contribute to the breath in you. You can choose to obey the one who sleeps with you and wake up in the morning with you, and who doesn't know what happens in the night. But I choose to believe the one who neither sleeps nor slumbers. I choose to obey the one who watches. Are you here with me? The same. He who made me who? The same. Sir, the error we make is that whenever we get a testimony, we are quick to run from him. But anytime God does something, he leaves a word. The only thing God gets from performing miracles is the word he will leave for men to obey. But some of us, today's folks, what we do is that when we get the breakthrough, we are too quick to leave that we don't even know what Jesus is saying. But this man waited to hear the instructions that were next. Carry your bed. And when they met him to question him, he said, the one who made me whole, the same. Also, for tomorrow you'll be questioned by devils, but you should know what to say. The one who saved me said I should wake up at 12 and pray. The one who saved me said I should not fornicate. The one who saved me said I should evangelize. The one who, listen, today's church doesn't know how to answer opposition. And today you are going to lift up your voice.
8: Come on.
5: In the name of the one who saved me,
8: Jesus,
5: I rebel against demonic laws.
8: I rebel
5: against witchcraft opposition.
8: I rebel against witchcraft opposition.
5: I will fulfill the Lord's assignment on my life.
8: I will fulfill the Lord's assignment on my life.
5: In the name of Jesus.
8: In the name of Jesus.
5: Tell me, or Jay won't quite say,
9: Kaya.
5: But what just say, because who's through, mommy? What just say no because you now for four. Obo also or she won't say obe pra sorry then. And so fairy. Because I doubt pray catches a graduate pan opera. Well, who so bit my catcher said your jamin quan say mempra. Your jamin quan say memoir for it. To bo bar for it, if I swear Jimmy now this is a couple bar for it. But your mammy did ye in this sin.
9: Come on.
5: We'll be seeing your brand here for pan and I'm quite which chat as a preacher. A preacher, Abusha, near was Sammy Yarian say. Your mama wariano or see, and as you all turn our basha watching us all pass, sorry, your mama banish see. Sometimes you don't know how to answer demonic oppositions, but I stand in the name of He that saved Elvis,
9: Jesus,
5: and I rise against demonic oppositions,
9: satanic
5: laws, and I declare that I fulfill all that He has said.
9: I fulfill all that He has said.
5: In the name of Jesus, lift up your voice. Lift up your voice. I will fulfill what the one who saved me has said. I will do what the one who healed me has said. I will go what the one who lifted me has sent me. I will give with whatever the one who made me rich has asked me to give to. Yay! I will not obey he that has not helped me. I will not obey he that is not saved. Don't hear me. I will not obey he that is not saved. Lift

for the one who has helped you. Live for the one who went to Calvary for you. I live for you. You have loved me. I live for you. Jesus Christ, I live for him. I live for him. I do his will. I do. I descend.

the same, the one who healed me, the same said, the one who lifted me, the same said.

will destroy your soulmate. We will check them, be destroyed. Let them proceed to destroy them. Your God is saying, you will become a pain that will not change.

0: there is a track record the devil has. Number one, he will do everything to stop God from lifting you from where you are. But when he realizes that he can't stop God from helping you, then he will come to you to stop you from doing what God has said. Because for every visitation from the Lord, he will leave an instruction. So the problem of many people's destinies is not that what they expected of the Lord was not done, but the problem is that what God expected of them could not be done. Because the moment they carried their bed, somebody came and said, it is unlawful to carry your bed. Are you talking? Yes. Somebody came and then twisted the word of God with Sabbath. Somebody came and told them what God has said. But listen, God never blesses people for blessing's sake. There is always a reason why he will do what he will do. But our problem is that many people are dying, not fulfilling what God. Oh, yes. After the marriage, there was something God wanted you to do. After that business breakthrough, there was something. After that anointing you received, there was something. After the money that came, there was something. After the lifting, there was so. After healing, there was something. But today, when you sit down, you realize that the day you carried that bed, somebody made you put it down. There is so much opposition to divine assignments and instructions on our life. So much. So many people have received of the Lord but couldn't give back to the Lord. Yes. I receive grace.
1: I receive grace
0: to fulfill my divine assignment.
1: To fulfill my divine assignment.
0: I receive grace.
1: I receive grace
0: to give back to the Lord.
1: To give back to the Lord.
0: I receive grace.
1: I receive grace
0: to defy.
1: To defy
0: oppositions.
1: Oppositions.
0: And to do.
1: And to do
0: that which pleases the Lord.
1: That which pleases.

0: Hallelujah, Lord, give him a silence. God's instructions in the name of Jesus. I pray for you today.
1: Jesus.
0: I know the testimony is coming.
1: Oh, Jesus.
0: But what I pray for you today,
1: Jesus,
0: is that the reason of the testimony will not fail in your head.
1: Amen.
0: The reason for the miracle will not fail in your head.
1: Amen.
0: The reason for the prayer answer will not fail in your head.
1: Amen.
0: The reason for that anointing will not fail in your head.
1: Amen.
0: The reason for that breakthrough will not fail in your head.
1: Amen.
0: I pray for you, receive grace.
1: I receive it.
0: To carry your bed unashamedly. Receive grace.
1: I receive it. Carry
0: your bed.
1: As
0: the Lord has instructed you.
1: Amen.
0: Carry your assignment.
1: Amen.
0: Carry your instruction.
1: Amen.
0: In the name of Jesus.
1: Amen.
0: Even as we take the communion tonight.
1: Jesus.
0: I pray that the Lord will build a conviction in your heart.
1: Amen.
0: Pray that the revelation of the Lord will be clear to you.
1: Amen.
0: Whatever and whoever is under the sound of voice,
1: Jesus,
0: that the Lord has lifted you,
1: Jesus,
0: from the bed,
1: Jesus,
0: and has told you to carry the bed,
1: Jesus.
0: Do you know what that means?
1: Jesus.
0: All that God, Jesus was telling the young man is that carry what was carrying you. What was carrying you,
1: sir?
0: When he lifts you out of poverty, he will place the burden of people's struggle on your head. Am I telling somebody else? If he delivers you from death, he will place the burden of intercession. That is not the time you allow the devil to let you put it down. Do not receive grace to carry.
1: I receive grace.
0: Receive grace to carry.
1: I receive grace.
0: Be strengthened in your inner man.
1: Amen.
0: Even as you take the communion.
1: Amen.
0: In Jesus' name.
1: Amen. Amen. Amen. Amen. Amen. Amen. Amen. Amen. Amen.

0: Jesus.
1: Amen.
0: I charge your point of contact with fire.
1: Amen.
0: I charge your point of contact with fire.
1: Amen.
0: Let it be for signs and for wonders.
1: Amen.
0: Yes, the communion, the oil.
1: Jesus.
0: The water loses its naturality.
1: Amen.
0: Let it be a conduit for power.
1: Amen.
0: Miracles in the name of Jesus.
1: Amen.
0: Lord, I thank you for miracles.
1: Thank you, Jesus.
0: Thank you for miracles.
1: Thank you, Jesus.
0: Thank you for miracles. People of God, we have entered a new month.
1: Oh my God.
0: Even the month of July.
1: My God.
0: The seventh perfect month of the year.
1: Jesus.
0: This is the triumphant moment.
1: Oh, yes.
0: This is the time you are entering.
1: It
0: is the midnight of the new month.
1: Jesus.
0: And I have reserved this moment for you. That you will begin to call on the Lord according to your heart desire.
1: Jesus.
0: And tell the Lord that, Lord, these days in this new month, be full of mercy.
1: Be full of
0: peace. Be full of help.
1: Be
0: full of connections.
1: Be
0: full of empowerment. In the name of Jesus. It's a moment of faith. What do you want to see? In the month of July, call on God. Begin to speak to the Lord. Begin to call on the Lord. Begin to speak to the Lord. Begin to call on the Lord. Begin to speak to the Lord. Rabba Shabbat. Rabba Shabbat. Rabba Shabbat. Talk to Jesus. Talk to Jesus. The maker of the days. The creator of the new month. The commander of the mornings. Yes, the controller of the days. The seasons and the purposes of time. Lift up your voice. Whatever you want to see in the month of July. What do you want to see? Our failures call on God. Our failures call on God. Our failures call on God. Our failures call on God. Standing at the junction, you are standing at the first day of the month of July. Pour your heart to Jesus. Pour your heart to Jesus. Pour your heart to Jesus. Pour your heart to Jesus. Pour your heart to Jesus. Rabat Shiko.
1: Jesus.
0: In the month of July.
1: My God, my God, my God.
0: Elu kakarataka.
1: Jesus.
0: Shatembrataka turusa.
1: Jesus.
0: Lekubarashiata kondaba.
1: Jesus.
0: We open wounds.
1: Amen.
0: In the month of July.
1: Amen.
0: And we close tombs.
1: Amen.
0: We open wounds. We command the bringing forth of life.
1: Amen.
0: And we close the doors and the exit doors of the earth.
1: Amen.
0: We hold and hold the wicked and cold hand of the spirit of death.
1: Amen.
0: We will live to fulfill our days.
1: Amen.
0: The Lord is our covering.
1: Jesus.
0: The Lord is our refuge.
1: Amen.
0: In the month of July, 1,000 will fall at our left.
1: Amen.
0: And 10,000 at our right.
1: Amen.
0: Only when I shall we behold the reward of the wicked. Help your people.
1: Amen.
0: Oh, help her.
1: Amen.
0: Help your people.
1: Amen.
0: Oh, help her.
1: Jesus.
0: Help your people.
1: Amen.
0: Oh, help her.
1: Jesus.
0: Help your people.
1: Amen.
0: We pray for the homeless.
1: Jesus.
0: We pray for those who have lost so much.
1: Oh, Jesus.
0: By rising of the rings.
1: Oh, Jesus.
0: And we ask that, you that is full of mercy.
1: Oh, Jesus.
0: We accept our wrongs before you.
1: Yes.
0: We have contributed to this flat.
1: Jesus.
0: We have not done our due diligence.
1: Jesus.
0: But that is why you are Father.
1: Yes.
0: That is why you are God.
1: Jesus.
0: Even in our wrongs,
1: Jesus.
0: You know how to correct us.
1: Jesus.
0: I stand before your throne.
1: Jesus.
0: For the inhabitants of this nation.
1: Jesus.
0: And I plead before you.
1: Amen.
0: Have mercy on us.
1: Amen.
0: Will you not hold the reins?
1: Jesus.
0: So that this city will be saved.
1: Amen.
0: Jesus.
1: Jesus.
0: Jesus.
1: Jesus. Jesus.
0: Our living and loving Jesus.
1: Jesus.
0: Our living and loving Jesus.
1: Jesus.
0: Our living and loving Jesus.
1: Jesus.
0: Have mercy. In the month of July.
1: Oh, Jesus.
2: Have mercy.
0: Too many have been lost. Why won't you keep that which remains? Have mercy.
1: Have mercy,
3: Lord. Have mercy.
1: Have mercy.
0: Have mercy.
1: Have mercy.
0: Have mercy.
1: Have mercy.
0: Maker of the earth.
1: Jesus.
0: You that have power to destroy.
1: Oh, Jesus.
0: And have the power to save.
1: Jesus.
0: Your people are calling that this time.
1: Jesus.
0: Save us.
1: Amen.
0: Thank you.
1: Thank you, Jesus.
0: That you have done.
4: Yes, Lord.
0: That which you could have decided not to do.
4: Yes, Lord.
0: And nobody will hold you down.
4: Oh, yes.
0: Thank you that you have shown us mercy.
1: Thank you, Jesus.
0: And you have done it.
1: Thank you, Lord.
0: Your name be praised.
1: Amen.
0: Your name be praised.
1: Amen.
0: Thank you that you will change somebody's life.
1: Amen.
0: In the month of July.
1: Thank you, Jesus.
0: If you are that person, I'm prophesying. Let your amen resound very loud.
1: Amen.
0: Because God will change your life. Speak to over your seed, your offering, your tithe for the month of July. Prophesy over it. Speak over it. Speak over it. Speak over it. And release it over us. We pray.

0: where many believers struggle to walk in the fullness of God's promises, comes a revelation so deep, so transforming, it will realign your entire walk with Christ.
1: But thou tell us whether thou be the Christ.
2: Nevertheless, I say unto you, hereafter shall ye see the Son of Man, sitting on the right hand of power and coming in the clouds of heaven.
0: Caiaphas tore his priestly robes, and in that one moment, everything changed. The earthly priesthood ended, and heaven crowned a new high priest, Jesus. Blood is the highest currency in the spirit realm. It is the only thing that can speak without a tongue. Jesus became both the one who offers and the offering. He is the priest and the lamb.
3: God, why do I feel cursed? Why is nothing working?
0: We have been blessed with all spiritual blessings in heavenly places, but in our high priest, Christ Jesus, we break the rules trying to fix rule breakers. 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
5: There is life in His blood. There is glory in His cross.
6: There is authority in His name.
7: Blood is the highest currency in the spirit realm. It is so important that every covenant of God demanded a blood sacrifice. When blood speaks, the only thing that can stand against it is another blood. Introducing His blood, my life. His cross, my glory. His name, my power. By Pastor Elvis Ajiman. In this book, Pastor Elvis explains the scapegoat ritual used to transfer sins in the Old Testament, helping us appreciate the new covenant and the sacrifice of Jesus. He further reveals why the sacrifice of Cain was rejected and why the sacrifice of Abel was accepted. Pastor Elvis clearly explains the need for Jesus to be sacrificed. According to Hebrews chapter 10, he shows that it was not possible for the blood of bulls and goats to take away our sins. They only hid our sins from the Lord for a moment. There was a need for a special blood that would wipe away the sins of humanity once and for all. And this was where Jesus came into the picture. Chapter 1, The New and Living Way. In this chapter, Pastor Elvis Ajiman reveals why the cross of Jesus Christ marked the end of Satan's reign, and why all afflictions and oppression could not survive after the sacrifice.

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Chapter 2, The Blood Covenant, No Harm Seal. Pastor Elvis gives three scriptures that define the disposition of the world today. The worldly characterized by three terrible atmospheres. These atmospheres are the reason why we should not expect the world to get better. He further teaches that the world is dark, evil, violent, and

0: 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Sabre Echo Empire be our boy from January bepim June. The answer is coming in this month.
1: Amen.
0: Apostle, the answer is coming in this month.
1: Amen.
0: The answer is coming in this month.
1: Amen.
0: Ye mom paye ye nevra diase
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1: 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I
0: Although in this month we need God's light. And we are about to shine, the light is shining here just so everywhere seven times. Mama e wo fie wo ka bi, ka ne mu ka bi. 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Oh shame what TikTok life, eya type bi. Timoka said, our light is shining. We are just so everywhere. What you saw, but just so everywhere. Why are you ready, Anna? I'm also, why are you ready, Anna? Our light is shining
3: everywhere.
0: Our light is shining
3: everywhere.
0: Our light is shining
3: everywhere.
0: Our light is shining
3: everywhere.
0: Our light is shining
3: everywhere.
0: Our light is shining
3: everywhere.
0: Last one, our light is shining
3: everywhere.
0: My God. We need God's light in this powerful month, which is the seventh month, the month of perfection. The month of perfection. The month of perfection. My main country, the devil said. Plans and yet, Mawunyame Maso.
1: Amen.
0: A bonny fonchi say, or bonny fonchi, or bonny fojina, and yet, Juma Unyame Maso. I will bush me, Wimo. Your bonny fonchi, and yet, Juma. I decree and I declare. No weapon form against us shall prosper. No weapon form against us shall prosper. I shall no weapon form against us shall prosper. In this month, the weapons of the enemy will never prosper. It will never come to pass. Said your mochi share accident to your nim and no pay a year by ya and yet you may sape pepe and a sash accident at two anymore and yet you may so when you meet you free more or better you suffer him. Nam Koso, but everything that happens is a clear example, sir. Or Bonnie Fonny Yabibi, Nansu and Siaga. It will not work, it will not function, it will not come to pass.
1: Yes, Lord.
0: It's just that in this month, the Lord will give us rest instead of troubles or challenges. Bible said on the seventh day, God rested. Apostle Paul, what did they make us on the seventh day? God rested. On the seventh day, God rested. And there, Tosson, when you're meeting us, said Jina Homie, there were Juma, no, I am, there were problems, and now also he rested on the seventh day. Can I prophesy to somebody from January? The month of June, aye brenkwa, aye nkobesie, aye challenges, aye troubles, aye pain, aye soon, aye ejajuoto. In fact, aye o help you. Any me catch that outside. Some man to aim on.
1: Yes, Lord.
0: Ube una asumjie.
1: Amen.
0: Ube una asumjie.
1: Amen.
0: Ube una hoto.
1: Amen.
0: Ube una nimunyama.
1: Amen.
0: Ube una shira.
1: Amen.
0: Ube una yedi.
1: Amen.
0: Sabu sumi weimo.
1: Jesus.
0: Ena won pipe ba.
1: Jesus.
0: Wapono.
1: Jesus.
0: I know you ever.
1: Amen.
0: I know you ever.
1: Amen.
0: I dance you ever.
1: Amen.
0: Miracles,
1: yes, Lord.
0: Onyami ani onyami. Ever 30.
1: Amen.
0: Ever 30.
1: Amen.
0: In this month,
1: yes, Lord.
0: Onyami ani onyami.
1: Jesus.
0: Onyami atoye.
1: Jesus.
0: Ever toso.
1: Amen.
0: I want ever.
1: Amen.
0: I want ever.
1: Amen.
0: Etumano.
1: Yes, Lord.
0: Won shabeka.
1: Yes, Lord.
0: Won shabeka.
1: Yes, Lord.
0: Won shabeka.
1: Yes, Lord.
0: Visano.
1: Yes.
0: Won shabeka.
1: Amen.
0: Won shabeka.
1: Amen.
0: In this month,
1: yes, Lord.
0: You will see the glory.
1: Amen.
0: Of God.
1: Yes, Lord.
0: In this month,
1: Jesus,
0: a radibemu watu a home,
1: amen.
0: A radibemu watu a home,
1: amen.
0: A wubrim,
1: amen.
0: A radibemu watu a home,
1: amen.
0: A wubrim,
1: amen.
0: A dibia wubrim,
1: Jesus.
0: A radibemu watu a home,
1: amen.
0: Say a dare toss on so. So when you're making a home, and you're in this month,
1: yes, Lord.
0: Go so back to a home,
1: amen.
0: Efra hotelemo,
1: yes, Lord.
0: Efra Gassimo,
1: yes, Lord.
0: Efra Hamo,
1: yes, Lord.
0: Efra Yadimo,
1: yes, Lord.
0: So why yadia, in this month,
1: Jesus.
0: So why yadia, from January,
1: Jesus.
0: Up him Jua,
1: Jesus.
0: This month, why are you
1: Seba?
0: Why you Seba?
1: Amen.
0: Why you Seba?
1: Amen.
0: So what you are here? Nasiyan ta. In this month,
1: yes, Lord.
0: You better talk.
1: Amen.
0: You better talk.
1: Amen.
0: You better talk.
1: Amen.
0: You better talk.
1: Amen.
0: You better talk.
1: Amen.
0: You better talk.
1: Amen.
0: You better talk.
1: Amen.
0: What we need is your love for. Yes, see this year,
1: Jesus.
0: 2026,
1: Jesus.
0: From January, ever in the month of June, when you see our wife,
1: Jesus.
0: And I want to declare
1: yes,
0: over your life, sir,
1: yes,
0: in this month, your helper
1: yes,
0: is coming.
1: Amen.
0: Your helper
1: yes,
0: is coming.
1: Amen.
0: Somebody say, my helper,
1: my helper
0: is coming.
1: Is coming.
0: Say, my helper,
1: my helper
0: is coming.
1: Is coming.
0: My helper,
1: my helper
0: is coming.
1: Is coming.
0: My helper,
1: my helper
0: is coming.
1: Is coming.
0: 2 Peter 1 Kings chapter 5. Verse number 4.
1: I hear for whom I can.
0: 1 Kings chapter 5, verse number 4.
1: I hear for whom I can. Tinum ni imu nainu.
0: I hear for whom I can.
1: Tinum ni imu eri nainu.
0: Aha, aha.
1: Nansu imprem prem.
0: Nansu imprem prem.
1: I rather me nyan kupon.
0: Tie, when we talk about imprem prem, we are talking about now.
1: Now.
0: Or current. What he has here?
1: Yes.
0: Or say imprem praying.
1: Imprem praying.
0: Edi anesi.
1: Ewuradi minyan kupon.
0: Ewuradi a oye minyan kupon.
1: Amma me ahoto.
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1: Ahoto.
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1: Ewuradi a.
0: Oye minyan kupon.
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0: Obe maya ahoto.
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1: Obe maya ahoto.
0: Obe maya ahoto.
1: Obe maya ahoto.
0: Why is Solomon a ekasa?
1: Jesus.
0: Obe tina konyane suono. And was starting say we didn't come on what can't be. Now somebody can't be a friend and nobody say,
1: Jesus.
0: Imprem pray. 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
1: O Yesu.
0: Yana babaye. I love the word. Was in prem pray. Match and young couple.
1: Jesus.
0: Ewuratema wo nipa bi e wati anopai wonya hoto asabo ahoto so hoto wa so hoto wa asabo so ahoto wa. 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As we are speaking, obi asore ne bucket esono onam kwa so a oko market se wan kwa anwumre wonya bibi ni. But also for Sahotoba, by now, no dampem, na OTA on your FM, na, or Sunday, your phone, Nanema, and Nanin Kuala, Air Commando. 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Say Ahotoba, you are your tenant. Ebe ye landlord and a landlady. But that was a Ahotoba. Do you want this suja? Ebe ye warefo. Say Ahotoba. They want to mean to kwine. Onzu to me to kwine.
1: Yes, Lord.
0: I say Ahotoba. Was over the one gura bank. So be gura banka. Na en su komodeno. And na air condition. And no person got na se kakra. But so kosa like o yiska na o kojiska di. On 10 years bi. Say Ahotoba. Also, you will send somebody to go to the bank. The American not yet. But I will say, Ahotoba, Adriani, I will pen a woody. And I'm saying, Ahotoba, you know, a gare. But I want to prophesy to somebody under the sound of my voice.
1: Jesus.
0: Radim and Yankopo, Edia Hoto, Ebro, in the month of July,
1: Jesus.
0: Receive peace.
1: I receive peace.
0: Receive rest.
1: I receive rest.
0: Receive peace.
1: I receive peace.
0: Receive rest.
1: I receive rest.
0: Yes,
1: to
0: us, mammy, also
1: to us. I say, a radi minyan coupon, a man, a hoto.
0: Aha.
1: A fenina
0: on all sides. I have rest on all sides. On all sides. On all sides. On all sides. Why? Because quick loan.
1: Sha!
0: Obi wa hoto wan ntade hyem. Na so yade bi e hye ni nipaduam. Ah! Obi otimi nam okoba no sese. Ba de dru anajo a. On to me now.
1: Hallelujah.
0: So obi wa hoto wo fie. Ba de dwuma moni a hoto. But we dey say onyame be mo nya hoto on all side, every side. E ka be free ho.
1: Yes.
0: Yade be free ho.
1: Yes.
0: E ngwase be free ho.
1: Yes.
0: Atiti be free ho.
1: Yes.
0: Ewa Yesu demo.
1: The name of Jesus.
0: To asuma me ose say.
1: O se na mini otanfu biara.
0: Na mini udi ade.
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0: Bonsam nyame asem. Obi bu sasa ehe fa na working kind. Was ehe fa na working kind.
1: 1 Kings chapter 5 verse number 4.
0: 1 Kings chapter 5 verse number 4. Was ya fade
1: here.
0: Bibia
1: ekoyie.
0: Ekoyie. Mama wo shame. Mata nkroma. Bibia bekoyie.
1: Bibia
0: bekoyie. Be sharp.
1: Yes, Lord.
0: Mike okay, I just say bibia na bekoyie. Anybody under the sound of my voice. Everybody
1: Yes, Lord.
0: Bibia bekoyie.
1: Bibia bekoyie.
0: Mr. Nkroma.
1: Hey.
0: This month,
2: yes,
0: Lord. This month,
2: yes, Lord.
0: This month,
2: yes, Lord.
0: This month,
2: yes, Lord.
0: This month,
2: yes, Lord.
0: This month,
2: yes, Lord.
0: This month,
2: yes,
0: Lord. This month,
2: yes,
0: Lord. This month,
2: yes,
0: Lord. This month,
2: yes,
0: Lord. This month,
2: yes,
0: Lord. This month,
2: yes,
0: Lord. This month,
2: yes,
0: Lord. This month,
2: yes,
0: Lord. This month,
2: yes,
0: Lord. This month,
2: yes,
0: Lord. This month,
2: yes,
0: Lord. This month,
2: yes,
0: Lord. This month,
2: yes,
0: Lord

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1: 25 communities were affected. There are 18 assemblies that were largely affected by the Monday, what do you call the rains. We have a total of 7,761 households that were displaced, with 38,802 individuals affected. Seven people as of this morning were displaced, and the total death are 12 individuals that we lost. Mr. Speaker, let me take this opportunity to extend our condolences and that of government and the people of Ghana to the families that lost their family members, and we assure them we are with them in this difficult moment. We know many people could not be in their homes and even sleep in their homes, but government is doing whatever it can. This was something that was real a difficulty for us as a country.
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4: It is a tragedy for all of Ghana, and the flooding as we have seen has caused a lot of damage. It's lost lives. In fact, as I have arrived here, I'm told that there is a dead body that has yet to be picked up. We are calling on the authorities, NADMO and the police, to come together and make sure that the dead body
3: is picked up. 95.1.
4: It's really unbelievable that it hasn't been done since yesterday. And I plead with the police and NADMO to come together to pick up this dead body. And I think that that is just something that has to be done without anything. But I think that at the end of the day, I want Ghanaians, all of us, to come together. I don't want what is happening to break down into a partisan battle amongst the parties. There's a real issue of flooding facing Greater Accra region. And that issue is something that requires immediate and urgent solutions. And I think that that is where we should focus on. How do we solve the problem?
0: O kwan ben na ibetimi afaso hawoya abai ibetimi aso ano na ibetimi abo ye manfo ho eban eno ene ade esese ade ho di nyina ekwehimu na igai se ye bechichem na MPP time na esese mu yiga to mo anyi na 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
1: EPA did a proof of concept with the technology to clean our water bodies, and that is proven. One challenge we also encountered is that the waters are not flowing, and so even if you treat the flowing river, it doesn't really flow because the rivers are choked or blocked with silt. So the first thing to do is to dredge and allow the flow, and then you can now apply the Ironet Nano Copper to clean the river. That
0: we ene enseseya Professor Nana Ama Brown Kruchi ya wono EPA Chief Executive Officer eda anwode etu igana wachire Urura Joseph Nelson ena eye atoye mantamu swafo wono so edinsimsi etuga.
2: Not long ago we received a letter from your outfit about some support you were ready to give so that we could focus some attention on the Pra River and then of course I think Bonsa. These two rivers are critical sources of
3: 95.1
2: potable water for the if you take the Pra for the municipality and its immediate environs, and then of course Bonsa supplies water to Takwa and its environs. So it's important that we keep those rivers in condition that
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4: 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And so I'm going to call my own and betting you for your genius. I have a new year.
0: Call on any man. 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

shepherd that caused that little shepherd boy right from the bush to be crowned king. The God who saw Daniel in the den of lions and preserved him from the marauding teeth of the lion.

a time of trouble. Storms may come, floods may come, troubles may come, but we know who you are.

With regards to flooding, the flooding in Accra is not an engineering problem. It is just a problem of indiscipline. It's not an engineering problem, it's a problem of indiscipline. We have drains, and everybody says, why don't you do sealed drains? But the problem is, when we do sealed drains, people drink sachet water, they eat papaya in those styrofoam plastics, and they just dump them anywhere. And these plastics wash into the drain, and they go and block the drain. And so if you have to unclog the drain, you have to remove all the drain covers and clean it out. You clean it out, you cover it again. In the next 3, 4, 5 months, they have clogged again. But that is not even the major problem. The major problem is the location of Accra. You have the Kwapim Mountain Range, and you have the Atlantic Ocean. Before people came to Accra, you had the Lafa Stream, you had the Densu, you had the Sakumo Stream, you had the Kole Stream, you had the Odor Stream. All of them were rainwater that falls in the mountains that flow through to the Atlantic Ocean. Then you come and build a city in the path of those streams. What do you expect the streams to do? And even if you build, leave the causeways. If you come to London, you see the canals in the city. If you go and build a house in that canal, where will the water go? It will go back into people's houses. Unfortunately, Nana Mesremo, our traditional rulers are selling plots in streams.

flooded areas. Unfortunately, the flooding has been very extensive today for several reasons. One, the recorded rainfall today is one of the highest in several years. The Metro looking at approximately 140 millimeters that was dumped on Accra. Last year, the maximum rainfall was 56 on a single day, and so the volumes are much higher. And so there are many issues to the flooding in Accra. There's climate. If you look at the rainfall pattern from 2024, 2025, 2026, you see that increasingly every year we're getting more rain in Accra than we used to get. GMET say that in 2024, for a period of 30 days in June, we had 85 millimeters of rain. And then in 2025, it increased to 172, and then in 2026, for the same 30-day period in June, it increased to 333. And so the waterways are not getting chance to recover before more rain is dumped, and the wet days are more. Out of 30 days, 22 days, it kept raining. And so there were only 8 dry days in June. And so that's the climate side. That is an act of God that we can't control.

you. Thank you very much. We've just concluded a national crisis meeting of the National Security Council to review the national disasters that have hit our country, leading to what the security and emergency services have officially counted to be about 150 deaths. The official toll will be known after the search and rescue exercise is over. Earlier this morning, as early as 6:30 a.m., I visited the Kwame Nkrumah interchange area. After spending the night and early dawn monitoring the situation and receiving briefings from my service commanders, a leakage from a Goral service station located close to the Kwame Nkrumah interchange caused an explosion that killed many people who had sought shelter there from the torrential downpour that had inundated the city. The inferno quickly spread and engulfed a nearby pharmacy and several properties adjoining the fuel service station, claiming more casualties. It took extraordinary work by personnel of the Ghana Fire Service to prevent the fire from spreading to the Ghana Commercial Bank building close by. On behalf of the people of Ghana, I convey my sincerest sympathies to the families and relations of the persons affected by the fire disaster. Obviously, the casualties from the fire disaster increased because of the heavy rains and resultant flooding of many areas, including the immediate vicinity of the Goral service station. Over the past 3 days,

0: answer.
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Jenny Ronald, Jimmy Paul, and your body. I'm a pretty woman, do my boy.

0: Thank you, Jesus.
1: Magic one, magic one, magic one, magic one, magic one, magic one, magic one, magic one, magic one, magic one, magic one, magic one, magic one, magic one, magic one, magic one, magic one, magic one, magic one, magic one, magic one, magic one, magic one, magic one, magic one, magic one, magic one, magic one, magic one, magic one, magic one, magic one, magic one, magic one, magic one, magic one, 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magic one, magic one, magic one, magic one, magic one, magic one, magic one, magic one, magic one, magic one, magic one, magic one, magic one, magic one, magic one, magic one, magic one, magic one, 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

0: right. 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We appreciate you this morning. The month of July is here. We are grateful this morning. 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We thank you. 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
1: 95.1
0: Why you are hitting?
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0: Welcome to a brand new month, the month of July. We need a Kwabi appear, Kubi. I don't pay. I'm highly grateful. Even on your hospital bed. 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Even in your disappointment. Our God favor you. 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That's right. 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
1: The song of the Lord.
0: My God, it's 7 o'clock on the dot. But you're near FM City. This is your most relevant breakfast show. Bibia will move me. If you're with GDM, what up, Bibia? You're there, Radiasin. You're here, Nicasia. Ah, my God. My God. My God. My God. But for the month of July and the rest of the month ahead of the year, I don't know the Uber track. If I did a brand of Suasia, my own pie, one of pay. The Dawa Kumaso, the Yawa Hiasem, the Yawa Hiadia, the Awosha, the Musa, one Sabaka, are yet the biggest expectations of your life.

Yes, Lord. Yes, Lord. 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Yes, Lord. Yaba, Yaba, Bakawa, Yaba, Yaba, Yaba, Yaba, Yaba, Yaba, Yaba,

0: right. That's right. That's right. Yes, Lord. Yes, Lord. Yes, Lord. Yes, Lord. Yes, Lord. Yes, Lord. Anchor order. Situation no anchor order. I begin no anchor order. Anchor order.
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0: This is the most powerful breakfast show in the capital city. I'm off for the night here. Gonna get out here. I'm for the night here. That's my move for the night here. And then Ukraine, yeah, you're

I get excited with this segment. Opportunity, I don't know about you. 95.1 FM. In the last 2 days, we're in harsh weather conditions. And Kwale, that mountain so. Wabo brado, wapim subia. Nanka weni na senshio befa. Wuniye meni na kwa Japani e yiriwo. Nanswa banisa. Ano pay the radibe chuchu anamo. It's a blessing you will receive. Unexpected gift in Albania. I don't know about Dumu, I'm not paid out. Every Tibia, who wants to say the walk of a fool. And my Wabamu Muda,

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Nabi Rahu Yepa. Everybody say, yeah, one more NBA. Yeah, one bank account. Say, well, bank account to Crown Swan. Bibia, Nipine, account to no, will be a year. What the 100 cities may be a year, won't call Muda, Bessin. Bibia, and the dash will be at the baby I am. But I don't pay for signing panel. And I don't know the dumb. Oh my God. My God. My God. My God. In your hard times, in your hard moments, the Lord will come through for you. He will intervene in your situation. My God will come through for you. If you are not winning, but yet you are so nothing. One of the bank rahaw. Your bank raha. Me to me that one take my dear chick. And yet you kind. So what do you have to do her? Ebenezer, this is how far the Lord has brought us. I tum the batum one of paper ever shock him. If I didn't say I'll be back, you'd be amazed. You probably have one kind. You will feel crazy.

0: see the to you. 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

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I don't know how to continue this one.

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0: What if me sorry that me bad you man? The initial segment in the Mama DJ Pa.
1: Aye.
0: Mama DJ Pa.
1: Say, MPK, you use that segment, not picky.
0: What do you mean, you person of it, me ya pao na and you may cry and thank you between and then I'm
1: bedding pa.
0: But you see the way I'm sweating, even under air condition, right? But who say, as all of a sudden, mitino aquaform. Yes, Ahwadimbiaba. Now, I don't know how it happened. Getting a little bit emotional this morning. Nah, you know, Baba, kwa uchiye ya no pebiya. Look, ensure na fani niyama njina, right?
1: Oh yeah, that was on Monday, no?
0: That was on Monday.
1: It was airport side, don't know.
0: Yes, they were left with nothing.
1: Wow.
0: And adope was say, so when uchiye ya no pebiya kwa yu mistake pa. Because when ya in Kenya soon could be, right? And then there is a believer. I mean, when ya in times like this, you know, Kwame, sometimes you know, you cannot understand what God will do, right?
1: Yeah.
0: When him say situation be ma ubia faswa ye ye more than the previous state I know.
1: What
0: him say?
1: Yes.
0: Yes. And Crawford condition, one more tibia, the way Ananka and Yama City Adima or Mubagayoko, through this flooding issue, things will turn around.
1: Yes.
0: Right? And to every situation, there's a reason for it. For us, humanly created challenges, Naba. Right? But in Yaminim, the ending so at this point in time is.
1: Anybody?
0: Yes.
1: And then the ending so man at all.
0: Exactly.
1: Yeah.
0: And a hiafuo bebre na ya affected. People within the lower to the middle class, right? And are highly affected by the challenges. But I have the strongest of belief. Say, look, nothing is too late, right? And Crawford titi womu more remove over the years. Watoka, right?
1: Yeah.
0: Kano, Eko.
1: Eko.
0: And bra a war a year odon and him me who say and crawfo casa in sure chin yeno bebrinano a year start a war odon and him. The question is that odon and him no cry no kwame obeden waku pulicano a dear few odon them. Yes, you bet me a lifty. But the lifty we are sa car no papa bain the baby. Right? Obi wahwa oji loan crown or the year day or the toss our car. The person is just thinking about now we lose car no. E kwai be no be faswa, right? Obetimi atu ya loan na when your car ne back. But look, utie ya no pay, don't worry. There is a provision that you will never expect it and you will never anticipate it, but it will happen. Ebisi.
1: Yeah.
0: Right? Mene wo kasei kwai. You see, Madika Kachemo Dada said, yeah, you're a country full of emotions. And the assemble, instead of subjecting the issues no, to the very best, not yet the emotions, the seriousness and the gravity of, I mean, the SC from Monday, ABC and then Wednesday, who are a politician now who war, sa, who home the suit you, Musa, with the sa issues, we are your politics. Like said, you almost sass here, one more play now. NPP is trying to make it look as if, say, John Mahama and his government is incompetent enough. And you don't want to manage the flooding situation. Right? Whereas, during that regime, nothing was done about flooding in Accra. It is not as if, say, most savage situation, no. And all of a sudden, within the last week, and away by and wabe saying, please let us be truthful to ourselves. In moments like this, people are in distress times. One more, how more? The only thing you can do no, is to encourage them. They make a note here. And then, many workers say, as part of the economic losses, Kwame, Say ya anhwɛ ne yia. Free ena kɔsi se July be kɔ na wie, se ye di agora. Insurance companies bebre wo Ghana ha ebegu.
1: Yeah.
0: That is the reality of life. Insurance companies bebre wo Ghana ha. If care is not taken na ebegu, do you know why? Claims ne be ba ma ya anhwɛ ne yia wo muntimi ntua.
1: Yeah. On be hit panic withdrawals.
0: Yeah, me cannot hear you. People who own vehicles, and they want more insurance, right? Avoidable ones, accidental, but me avoid it. Yes, companies, you know, might say, wait, the anchor, you're avoidable, right? Those that are not avoidable, I wouldn't mean your home. Assuming, say, for instance, oh, a car, what park a car, Nessie, right?
1: Why
0: would you in a car, Nessie, and I do the assuming and show the chassis. Afi adie che ye no car no insure faniko. Could you have avoided the river or stopped the water from carrying your vehicle? Won't me. Who comprehensive the insurance company must come in and pay. Ye me cannot hear say. So there are so many things ever happen to this economy. It is not the usual joke now politicians in the ESC. They should respect themselves and put some respect on their names. And give us a break with the seeming agrona womu peso womu niye dino. Because we are in serious times. We need serious answers and serious solutions to serious problems. So, we are individual now here and open out the office. We are a political actor. You have nothing to contribute at this point in time. You better shut up. Because my concept no adults. You see, they make not yes. My concept no adults. You see, say your mind are yet junior. Monday, from the early hours of 6 a.m., Equa kosi a riabe 4 o'clock. The economic losses are and crow for ain't care in this country. Monday, you may be on Kosu.
1: Nothing. Actually.
0: Banks and maybe offices,
1: restaurants.
0: Companies and me, restaurants and me. The entire economy came down. By now, the finance minister should be telling us the total loss to Ghana's economy for Monday at DNA is CN. But concert party, they are still playing politics with those things.
1: Somebody is saying, almost here.
0: Woman, the solution. Mm. You know, they will play around it because they don't have the solution for us. Woman is solution beer. They do not have a coin beer. One be fasua. And near my year go through. See, and there yet challenges. No, one will bet me a solve. No, until you play the usual politics. Now, fe a year man for not doing every how important issues. No, assessing a treaty. No, so the economic loss.

0: Kwame, in terms of waste management, yeah, the contract money now will bet me a year Juma more than the Enezum Lion Ghana Limited.
1: There's not a single one of them.
0: We do things as if say we are blind. The cost of filth, any sanitation, and the money as a country, you know, it is far higher than Sikakwa Editu Zoom Lion. Obia Fabola Sinifia Zoom Lion Beba Bepra. That has been the mantra in this country. Zoom Lion Ma Yenokwame, na cholera, a kunkro for in this country.

Somebody should just tell me why are you justifiable? Say over 10 years now, what the company ba come to ten crew musa, what do you want to achieve? At the end of what person will achieve. And that's how government come and go. There be a Zoom Lion. So what do you want to achieve with Zoom Lion? Yeah, the sun, yeah, the question and touching question and touching your good Ghana football. And yeah, be a bassa in this country. We collapse everything. And Obian to me can once a mass will be a sro, a crumb had us a couple of winning yansa chain will be a. Eh? By the mere fact that you are speaking grammar, your phone so winning yansa chain will be a. Please, respectfully, let us do the needful as a country. Because yet he has a year, can say there is no company with the needed capacity. Our best savage the situation are you who say say. Now one can say, you need to know, ball and no air chiban, who be our monster. You don't get scared.

0: whole day, Jay Z, me monitor Manasseh Azuria winning, eh? On his Facebook. Eh? Writing a lot of write-ups. And at the end of the write-up, you ask yourself that, what is the end point to this?
1: Meaning I was seeking to point to one particular place.
0: Eh? End point, meaning that, then our person will achieve it. What is it? Zoom Lion, see, I get a contract. Yeah, yeah, the contract. Yeah, yeah.
1: For 1 year now.
0: One and a half year now. Yeah. 1 year, Juman, if you need many, right? What in the baby? 1 year, Juman, in other countries. Mm. Why come back and attack him again as a journalist? Editorial policy, Ben, at the year, Juman. Huh? Ah, continuously, you've subjected one particular Ghanaian indigenous company. All grow out of the boundaries of this country. Huh? Unnecessary accusations, unnecessary sabotage. Ah, are you not a citizen? Ufri says Zoom Lion abo mine kronwa. Fanny kwa jina kwote.

0: is a research team and what they go on, a team of professors, right? Kwame, will go through their reports shortly. And they will tell you the level of losses, economic loss, on my way, eh? A car year bo any sika ye lose because of sanitation and co yet. Jamaica not yes here. Now, from the year 2000, ebesi the year 2024. Eh? Calculate from 2000, ebesi 2024. How that's many 20, years?
1: That's 24 years.
0: 24 years. Ghana has spent almost close to $1 billion on sanitation. Yet, look at our condition. And right yet, now, when you break it down, you catch it, I will say. Even the World Bank in 2018, a sponsor of my way, say, you need your friend Garrett Project. Right? 300.

0: $150 million a woman devoted him out my way. Yes, he used to secure 40%. In the year 2023, there were no disbursement to government of Ghana a year yet for that particular project. Right? Subsequently, Abai Sisaya in 2024, Kwame, moving forward a year back, ABC 2026, yeah, woman, even this year, disbursement to be a my. It is securing in our haver. Right? Securing in our haver. Sikano, ah, yeah, you should know. Eko haver. Where is the impact? Are we building a nation a year propel, say, or mine, you better build it, you're him. And now we are just interested in merely criticizing and bringing people down. What is it that we want to achieve? What is it?
1: There are a couple of things. Me decided, okay, may a quick search on it, Cecilia. Do you know, sir, the waste management mechanism in this country, it's a comprehensive thing, or waste management, and it involves a lot of things. It would mean to change into 5 or 6 points. So there's the solid waste, there's the liquid waste, that's the sewage, you know. There's a medical waste. There's a collection haulage. And it's animal. What solid waste are? Companies are the plants, solid waste, and compost recycling plants are what Omaimoha. We cannot mention about 3 or 4 of them without mentioning a single one that is owned by Zuma. We can't mention a single Accra compost and recycling plant. It is owned by Zuma. A Zoom Lion there. Kumasi compost and recycling plant. A Zoom Lion there. Sewage and liquid systems. And also about sewage and liquid systems. At the moment, the biggest one in the country, the Sewage Systems Ghana Limited. And also Zoom Lion there. So sometimes you may have a point to a certain extent. However, Let's have a comprehensive conversation. As a debia conversation now, as a nipa bakun.
0: In the community of learned men, we will not allow some of these things to foster.
1: Yeah. Medical waste. Say obi akwakwa surgery, your chobi nine.
0: Moja free hospitals.
1: At the moment, I don't know if there is any other one, but there is only one company. There's only one waste management plant in this country that can deal with medical waste. That is Medical Waste Services Limited, MWSL. It's owned by the Jospon Group. There's no other waste management plant in this country.
0: And the hospitals, hospitals. You see, sometimes we do not know the intensity of Enyama ni biya ye ye. And you see, Enyama waste shas here, Kwame, na ye nina no ya ye din, because we feel, say, ye nina wo media fraternity, right?
1: Mm.
0: Hospitals ni nina e wo Ghana Accra Accra Ankwa. Yenfa Accra Ankwa.
1: Yeah.
0: Hospitals e won Accra. Kolebu Ridge 37 Police Hospital. Any hospitals are kan nina. Wo mo ye waste yenfa no obedeko.
1: First no mo de fra the regular waste no. No mo de gunsium kra. First na e ko eponum e wo Kolebu.
0: Let us be serious as a country.
1: Inti se say no. Contract ni yaje. Yes, fair. Inti we be say ho say sa waste ni say yenfa na ko.
0: And Ra, he has the F1 tree and the gust. Manasseh Azura wouldn't assemble the American. And I don't fear anything. Some American has a man pay criticizing a colleague journalist. Right? And Ra, he had the guts to question the fact, he said, Zoom Lion is still controlling the waste management sector. Right? Because assemblies ninjinano echo back to Zoom Lion. Now, one more rented trucks. Does that even make sense?
1: Now, assemblies on Mobi.
0: Right?
1: Will be on common quality.
0: Cars in the crani a different ball and assemblies in Wobiana. So one will be a common quality of resume lion. Landfill site a crab a problem. Baby, woofa ball and a cry, a bequaco two ball and a good crano. It has become a problem in this country. In a country where simple things are not made simple. Kwame, you sign a contract, right? The sweepers, one person be a buying any Zoom Lion assign is under the YEA model, right? Yeah, fan crofua ebe prapra ye montin so. And under the agreement, Ghana buying akase, look, nipa biya ye be fani biano, ye be spend 850 Ghana cedis. Ewo nipa ne ho. Yameka not yes ye. Then 850 cedis na ye be spend wo nipa ne ho. Mami break down. Emu 500 and I think 59 or so. 559 cedis. Eko Zoom Lion ho. Right? Then I think 250 or 220. Let's get the figures. Eba nipa na all proper kwan ne ho no ehun. Now the whole conversation no is surrounded the fact that Zoom Lion enye realistic on winning nipa ho. E dey ntia nipa wa proper wa bonten so ni mom no. Ono no ye ma the 250 cedis. Right? Agreed. Kwame, this is a reasonable question. Say so bia bisa. Say nipa na ogina bonten na all proper no say ye bu na dwuma wa ya. Edientia wo pray we are your money 250 cedis.
1: 258
0: cedis. 592. 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Yes. Ako Zoom Lion ho, yes. Right? So Ubisa say 258 cedis, you know, ekwa nipa no prapa no ha, e make sense. E to asumu pa. Bakwame, what you need to know is that Ghana and Kasa, Ghana by the minimum wage. Say eneya obia sori nipa ni say me kwa kodi pa e de aba. Right? 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
1: 21 cedis.
0: 21 Ghana cedis. 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Yet we are paying that sweeper no 258 Ghana cedis. Right? Then the argument of 558 was a saying na Zoom Lion no enya no, right? Or say or the biton near ma womu de prapra. Praya womu yusu and pabwa womu se safety boot and tarie se se womu nyina, right? And ubin wadi ye. And I fe won one kasani service charge so ye den e wom. Right? And we say Zoom Lion ye demon. Edien tia wo befa the bigger part of the money. Now with the ketua ne di ayeden. Edien money pa na wo prapra. There is something at your friend overhead cost. Eh? Return on your investment. Kwame. Ka na nipa ni prapra wia. Obama befa ngurano. Ka ni tofu welo. Sanfu wa no accumulation. Yen charging fan kasa adi weo. 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Sebi se ya. E ye company na kasa ka. 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But one can just as a company or boka. And ye this idea we ya be ye debate in this country. And continuously, ye si Zoom Lion kosu sa ye mwe jumano, and ye guno. Se Ghana buy na wani Zoom Lion air sign contract, you know, or drink Ghana ni na wa prapra ni huwa. Why will you set your minimum wage at that level? And it is not as if, say, Baka, Zoom Lion, no, the two Kosi local government minister, so, and our finance minister, Biso. They all sat around the table and then they agreed, two of us.
1: Why you so nice and so issue contract?
0: Why you cry? Why you? Why you? Eh? Why you? National Youth Employment Authority. Contract now, you dema one more proper. One more the issue. Hey, Zoom Lion.
1: Why you letterhead? Signed by the CEO.
0: Why you letterhead? And there was on the CEO not signing. So what are we talking about? And when this issue started coming up, Obia Yedina Manasi Azura Wini, a propagated yeah, just because we wanted to see baby as idea we be kwa kudu. What's Zoom Lion? I should change the sweeper. Zoom Lion G Juma ni biwo some of the assemblies are near Juma. Who is the one supposed to regulate Zoom Lion? And in the Juma warrior. Please, respectfully, and you may be wanna yeah, yeah. Eh? When it is shared hatred, said deliberately, yen said them wu way, assume as we are Juma. It doesn't make any sense anymore. 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Are we safe in this country? Na on my way. 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Wasu anu di oyene juma to perfection. What you need to understand is that a human error, any human institution be an mistakes be then ebeba, all that you need to do and say obe correct ni akoyenim yeni ye di zoom line what to tell crew we mu no 30 other African countries abefadeko and na wo call Nigeria the whole city of Lagos wo mu sanitation sem nyina e zoom line on there go and read on the internet Lagos kesiye na eda ho no. 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E ye zoom lion e manage bibia. 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Ghana company. A president Kufu Addo aye in 2006 ma zoom lion buy. Ya said that say ye mu zoom lion. Ya yo okay there. Ye kan no kura nkyere ye ho. Please respectfully. 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And do na e for frame say look. What about the area mu wa tema? Said you ensure ni the ball la pa babe gu. There is a bridge. I want him pattern. Said ye a fear babe gu honom. Or no crano ye radio manager. He cannot reason, sir. Ah, a feeling in any free for neighbor. And to young train, say ye benya national health emergency. And son ye who says zoom lions
1: won't fast. Emergency in eba.
0: Emergency in eba, color and eba.
1: Yes.
0: Are we okay? As a people, yeah, you okay, dear.
1: After floods, on the next national disaster ever, a disease outbreak, either cholera or another typhoid, cause the way you may see kono, vegetables na ensue e fa no no, mami na wako wako boka, edi ni juche ina wako wako fan yoma edi abano, on share ma flood ni fan kwa senti, so must start ehoro huo mo beton enya no mo bone washing. 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Your whole cabbage, your whole carrot, you have a tongue, my yibidi.
0: Carrot, then so far, no.
1: Ah, your whole my
0: dear, I go at a chinny mono, and swear Benina, Sabbath, a Janani at the Indian Iodine, Ephra.
1: Your bonnet washing.
0: Toilet near the Indian Afra, was one Murieno, John Foreman, almost rose on the bucket, one more crony, a man home was uncle Tabidi.
1: Or the Nisikan, you know, I could find your man, Diaba, obeying.
0: Let's get serious a bit in this country. Na yenya isa ni yemana we do in this country to bring our own selves down as a people.
1: Bayi yenya ya hata bibri ya hata bayi.
0: And because of Manasseh Azuria winning ti as a bayi bi asuro. Yami cannot say a bayi bi asuro. Say obeka zoom line contract ho asem. Zoom line yemana contract e so so se. Eh? Big push contract yeah yeah wordy over 40% and you're so sourcing. Why do we do that? Let us get serious a bit. Those called educated elite, you know, eh? One ebo on my way for mu. When you answer to do a chair with here, eh? Kwame, you collapse your own country and collapse your own economy. Yes, so hini bian yen yonyamu ni krum, right? This is a critical example of it. And you have the guts to be writing. Ebi awo Manasseh Azuria winning. Se flood and said the five as mention. Ebi fawa. And can you think twice about the things you are writing on Facebook? I sat behind my TV, and I watched Evans Mensah on Joy News on Monday night. Ni mama ni papa ne busu ya 40 adabra. And for the very first time, I saw the frustration with me and Kasaminuya, a colleague journalist, Evans Mensah. Since you have found that, Kwame, and you're very frustrated. When you're my way, it has happened to me in 2019. So we are no longer going to joke in this country. For the very first time, Evans Mensah of Joy News, catch round say President's speech our man, you know, after saw the helicopter and he call run, he has no faith in it. When it GDB out, and he deserves to say it because over the years, yen yina yatina wa yenche hai one person collapsing an indigenous Ghanaian company, all in the name of what? In the quest to achieving what? Do we want our nation to progress? Or we want the nation to retrogress? Yen kwa back to the days of cholera. Eme kundi pebiye. In 21st century. Are we okay?

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1: The various subdivisions under waste management. Waste management
0: mechanism. We don't have it. We don't have it. The technical know-how, we don't have it.
1: The only thing the government of Ghana has.
0: The technology, we don't have plants. It.
1: The only thing government of Ghana has is a waste management plan. Waste management plants, you know. Yeah, well, I think we have landfills, no waste management plan. We have
0: landfills. Landfills. Maybe I have two wallah digun. Wallah so. Maybe I found run out. And then I'm going to say, Uko Kumasiya. Eh mi ankasa mi nye Kumasi meyo baby ankrofo beto bola egu Kumasi kwa wo munya bi
1: sir this region minister
0: it has become a serious issue in the Ashanti region.
1: Ashanti region minister washa and the way a flood nisi I start to Accra the next place a ebebe hit
0: ona say Kumasi
1: Kumasi nti Ashanti region minister washa o say ontimi ntinase mane nkosa nti no wakopa zoom line so this Saturday o meboa o no moon cleaning the whole Kumasi. This is the regional minister.
0: And as a government, the M1 one say, as a government, you sit down for people to propagate all these things, neglecting the positive gains that Yenya so far as a country. The positive gains, the days are ye pesikani nra ye de besa malaria no. Baka ni ye gusu pesikani nra ye de besa cholera. Yes, answer Koyechi back to those days. Nyeria yasaba befa taxpayer nisika siya de baba kun cholera. Wabran ki bet me avoid this answer munuwe. San yama wen ki bet me avoid it. Wajo 8 o'clock. Mamin fa calls, you know. Na baby or mine druno. As I see ye serious as a people. And you may be biased. I see a bizarre questions. Na yenin komano pay. Hello, good morning.
2: Good morning, Mr. Speaker.
0: Yes, sir.
2: But unia person in but you what is saying?
0: Me ho ye ma mintio in free baby aka se free.
2: Yo, Mr. Speaker, my memo about Sona or Wetumapa, which is a Moye to Mapa. Because Africa swap, I dare for my opinion to one in the Amateur Chief of Staff. When you have a Moye to Mapa, Papa, when you mean come home. Dear Kakram, Pesemek, and say, no cleaning, I mean. Lady, me, dear Manas, as we were in a year, me, been fun so and me, been fun so watching. Mr. Oman Penny. Mr. Local Government Minister. So, Oman Tenasi needs to lie on Tenasi. No more agreement for four. I had to my food on being employed woman. Some area, Biara, I say, Fatai, or say, the bomb, Oman Femmaum. That's a Jumano, Oman the Bessam, my Zoom lion back. No more bet me a ya, Oman Timia, name to me employ in the Pomba Buno de Tuamara, it's me. Let Ghana, yet me prepare, me a humid deal, and Quankai. Oh, yes, friend, name on baby, a meme no one yadri, and you push, I would say, a source sources, no, the awadi, me no one yadri, because two by say, and yen quit.
0: Messay, minister said 40% of big push, and your source sourcing, and Tisana,
2: and yes, he say, the Emma party mo, yet the man when you, and yes, and no, yet, would be a yet, Libya, would be a word or the chief.
0: No, I'm even saying, sir. The American is a man paying, sir. Yemma Ghana companies no enyini, right?
2: Yes,
0: and no Quarantina and they no big push on man paying the aban.
2: And no,
0: the Ghana companies, nay,
2: and no credit.
0: Now, your Ghana company back who was system, Nima, and no, yes, yemuno.
2: And then
0: local government minister is also a beca, sir, contract in one cell because of the national.
2: Yabinya Abruwa, Sabi, what obey 15 years? A Juma Ben obey, from Juma Ben obey. Or the cells will lie your Juma and would not be a day. A did it. A Jabasre, or Mampenisa, or myself, come back. no mum trophy nice see be wo ho no omonye na de manasa zure ye ne ge no kweni ye support o my Ghana ye na ye mo a na ye homedie no enko kan na bibi enko ye fe mo my Ghana me church for staff me chana na mpio chama so so da still maintain ana kuja doko incoming regional secretary Joash ama onyame shira o
0: be das off from 0556692445 0556 692445 yemfa wo calls no na yenye wadwen chre. It's only 5 minutes after 8. Hello, good morning.
3: Mr. Speaker.
0: Yes, sir.
3: Collins in here.
0: Collins, my name is Omfri Amamole.
3: I'm going to say, yenya no mo mo aka no Mr. Speaker Jessica we pa de me calling adabraka din go be da ka me kwa kwata be free be da e dia kwato be di pa because ye can be and na you mo go no musisi Speaker we ye centralist o fi ye weso o kedia hwe be bi e go say so far na ye si dani si ho pampe. The issue of the court was in so far. To be sit down here, show who stop work, produce permit within just a short time. Not a day, no, you could crazy, ho. With the cat, oh, the panicino, weekend. It's a weekend, okay, see, and yeah. And yeah, Bosome. Said, day, no, and yeah, if you single room crab, Bosome, yeah, this year. Then you concrete man, Wobey, and I watch me and Sansa, your Samba back. And Omaya Yetimu, Yenhu, Solishina, Yedibe Tumpong, Yabia, Yabia mistake, near Kosisika, was Yabiko Yenim, near Yabayachi, near Koyenim, near Bayachi. It is Nika. The Bena Ghana, you better not see a cassette. Oh, this idea, Ghana, you want to yen. He did, you know, and Yen Aniana, you're seeing Yamizin Waka or South Africa. So I say, almost a binumus alcohol. So I say, binumus alcohol. You better not to have. I'm going to say, do for me. I saw two of my women. Yes, I can so. Yes, I can for Mumra. And yet, President Mahama, that 300 million cities in India, and a black car. 5 years put to Juma Ghana for you, baby. If it's in a
0: year, college, better say, offer for Emra 0556 692445. 0556 692445. Na yen for course. No, hello, good morning.
2: Arabo speaker.
0: Yowza, et is saying.
2: Oh, Labo speaker, you may do cater bin a year half.
0: So I don't pay you now.
2: Me think I say how no pass you.
0: Bonito, Namintio.
2: Me inquired me bonito, obia for one cutting. I don't am inquired the Ussi too.
0: Yaza, Ocasa, Wamintio.
2: Allah, you know, speaker, Mamintia, to a disciple, like a dread is a covered. Now my son was a branch election. One more when in the hall. And so be the first better one night. It's like me Tom Wetsi. 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Nobody, mother, as I do, we are two no, who can find the one in our mind. I'm just thinking, Zula, I want to know of Nippon one flower, I want you to my head. Who am I not as we, and you're going to go to Ghana? Then you're all Cassa, over there, one in a who in a who shall be. Tell me if I'm coming to me and Sabia. And now we see what is it? On the Facebook, we have two more. Over so called Yamaf, who is not a mile? On a one day of wicked. No, we have Yamaf, we have Yano, who turn out, who don't walk on my feet, or tap for tap,
4: You go cast a woman, speak about the main chain side. You make us a few women. But I got a farm woman, Joe. What is enough? Over to Jacob school. I don't know how to answer. There was a man, Joe, Chiasso.
0: Yeah, I mean, I say offer from 0556-692-445. 0556-692-445. 10 minutes past eight. Uni FM Sunni. Hello, good morning.
5: Good morning, Mr. Speaker.
0: Yes, sir.
5: You did say, oh, what the Adam Hoye?
0: Kedi and Pada Roma, me Hoye, now so I would dinner be a cousin.
5: Where Nana do la pass MC one?
0: Nana, Mamin, too.
5: The other, sir, Yura, President Mahama. Then one who move one car. One whom you knew a large honor. Sa, Umumasala Chinechia, La Paz drivers for one could in a far woman in a general. Obu kios, Baku kios, you soon have found it. What a team. Now, Mr. President Mohammed, who's half one mobile. Master, affordable houses here or queen. Won't mean Fabi maybe Mumon Concord name when I said Melepemon where you met free Honmana. And I'm Speaker Mushima and Osano Abayas Mwana, I say. Almost a gun of fool. And I seek a yard to no more the year. And when you say, which they say about the Mumma Quark or Darbon Tensa, Ubiam Sapin, a war, and a kiosum. 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
0: na ho no okay. Nana, may I say, offer from Embra, 0556-692-445. Hello, good morning.
6: Hey, Mr. Speaker, good morning.
0: I know, good morning, let's say.
6: Hey, you, my mentor, and I don't make a couple
0: of times. My mentor.
6: Can you be a Mr. Speaker? I better say, a Ghana for fourth. Me, also, can you not give more? If you funny, touch me, what's the picture?
0: I say Abemubu Beba, the idea 0556-692-445. Hello, good morning.
7: Good morning.
0: Yes, sir. Pacho Udini Baby Akasefri.
7: Onia, Mr. Lincoln.
0: Lincoln Babintio.
7: Medase, Michao Ni, with my phone on Ningina. And I'm going to say, Asiki. The Ghana President Mahama so yem fine fam compensating microphone. Next say it is as can normal one and yem face capu fro. Say it is of problem no anaben. Yet is as can normal microphone. Those who created the mess, we should compensate them for creating the mess, and then after that we look for another money to solve the flooding problem. And the President Mahama so Tiemia, some of us we are not happy about that. They cannot also become compensated or no. They should use that money to solve the problem. I don't understand. There's a mama boy, mama, niama bia ho ye ye binu. We are not happy about it. MCs and DCs across the country, what are they doing? Some of them are not doing anything. This flooding situation, local, what do we call it? local government e yo mo aduma ana minia meboa yes it is their work today and let the most sit down no no would depend that choro will stop work it's not from the assembly I perform one no but yes I dey no minia and then poko radio ni tv so and for people are selling land people are making advert selling land to individual who is monitoring their activities before putting up their building. So Polini Bebia or Mukaning Rakusia Sutuarenian Kaswani everywhere. Those places are coming to be another city with flooding. So who is monitoring their activities? Who is building for them? Is it company, individual? Are they using the proper engineers to build and create proper sanitation system and drainage? We sit down in this country and we are expecting another disaster. And Mr. President, your MCEs and DCEs, you said it some time ago that we are going to rate them and those who are not performing, you sack them. We are calling on you to start now. Meaning, some of the MPs, the Honorable Felix Akwete, who brought down the English Yaman from, any Honorable Seth Banini, MCE for Kaswa, They are on the road. We saw them with our naked eyes.
8: Okay.
7: Honorable leader, greater grand minister, any teams. They are on the road. They quit the president himself who sat in the helicopter to assess the damage caused by the flood. So we want to see the rest, the MCEs and DCEs. We want to see them. Joe Ashama, I urge the good people of Ashama to vote for Joe, to continue the communication, and finally to... Dr. Hugh Brown, Forestry Commission, near to my panic, galam say I'm on Friday, Monday, and four. Me damu ase.
8: Mr. Meda say it's 8:15. Ma yen try hona yen for a good yemon seven no emerald. Yakoba will continue to have a conversation with you about the sanitation issues. We'll tell you more about Sika ya spend so far on the issue of flooding. Any de kika kahunina and then the assertion say ye ka say you know Accra no are you choked? Accra no nipa dos waha Yakoba yeni obedi hong komo. Stay with us. Apeja is up next.
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right, dear, that's your Kaba, Edema, only 95.1 FM. So, Emraso, Senano Pay, Yatana, say, now, Kujemu, and Sakano, Yade, Esso, more, a war, Yen, Sampa, walk up, Jimetino, Esso. Round of 32 matches in Koso, Ewa, the FIFA World Cup, no Emo. Results are who do a talk for Mano Pay, and Nina, Eva, Sumo. And Sampena coaches Eka. The Black Stars of Ghana, Brent Tendina, Antoine Selam, Semayon, and Smart to form. The very home command, you know, and they are no pay. Kylian Mbappe, Egusu, Eya, Bakosem. In my opinion, he's the greatest striker of all time. El World Cup. And no, you're memed yet. I'm going to join you live on 95.1 FM on Facebook. The ending commanding was in the city and Anno Pay. I'm going to say, so I just be there now. We're going to be at Anno Pay. You're live on Mountain 96.1 FM. Can I say it's a Friday? Yes, Sunday, predicted win by Bremo. Now, Ghana match, you're memed that home match. Memenda ahomenache na ade ade ache no na say 130 this at 130 am and a FIFA force ye mo nti so better dia memedia menda nti na isan say egwambia so say na eko Ancient seven as in our paint and pass your fear in Chemo. Now, young share and rap matches a hotwa a top form a war the a year FIFA a World Cup a year run 32. No, now I know a ship papa. Now, what do every man say? And I see a coco PMO when him say, not a money be a sumpa. Now, the attorney, no way, actually, or my Morocco and I say, and Ivory Coast every.

0: Thank you very much. We've just concluded a national crisis, National Security Council, to review the national disasters that have hit our country, leading to what the security and emergency services have officially counted to be about 150.
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0: The official toll will be known after the search and rescue exercise is over. Earlier this morning, as early as 6:30 a.m., I visited the Kwame Nkrumah interchange area. After spending the night and early dawn monitoring the situation and receiving briefings from my service commanders, a leakage from a grout service station located close to the Kwame Nkrumah interchange caused an explosion that killed many people who had sought shelter there from the torrential downpour that had inundated the city. The inferno quickly spread and engulfed a nearby pharmacy and several properties adjoining the fuel service station, claiming more casualties. It took extraordinary work by personnel of the Ghana Fire Service to prevent the fire from spreading to the Ghana Commercial Bank building close by. On behalf of the people of Ghana, I convey my sincerest sympathies to the families and relations of the persons affected by the fire disaster. Obviously, the casualties from the fire disaster increased because of the heavy rains and resultant flooding of many areas, including the immediate vicinity of the Goyle service station. Over the past 3 days, various parts of Accra recorded varied measurements of torrential rainfall. The highest recorded amounted to 269.2 millimeters. This was far above the highest measurement of 180.4 millimeters that fell in Accra over a two-day period last year. While floods are a natural...
2: Individuals were displaced, 363 households. We didn't have any missing or dead person. There was, equally, we didn't lose anybody and nobody got missing. But the number of persons that were displaced of 2,300 and then 460 households. Ablekumanov, 651 displaced, 131 households. No missing or dead person. Ningo Pram Pram, 1,377 displaced, 276 households. Wajabawi, 2,500 households, 2,500 individuals, 500 households. Gaza, 2,100 displaced, 420 households. Adenta, 1,850, 370 households. Kolekote, 6,500 displaced, amounting to 1,300 households. Okankwe South, 701 displaced, 141 households. Okankwe North, 2,620 and then 524 households. Tema West, we had 690 households displaced with 3,450 individuals displaced. Tema Metropolitan Assembly, we have 721 households displaced, which affected 3,601 individuals. In the case of Tema West, we had 3 persons that lost their life. Ladede Kotokong, we had 404 households displaced, amounting to 2,020 individuals. And lastly, Mr. Speaker, Kroo, we had 220 households displaced and 1,100 individuals displaced without any death. Mr. Speaker, when you put all these numbers together, we have a total

0: of 7,761 households that were displaced, with 38,802 individuals affected. Garwest, equally, we didn't lose anybody and nobody got missing, but the number of persons that were displaced were 2,300 and then 460 households. Abelkumanov, 651 displaced, 131 households, no missing or dead person. Ningo Pram Pram, 1,377 displaced, 276 households. Wajabawi, 2,500 households, 2,500 individuals, 500 households. Gar South, 2,100 displaced, 420 households. Adenta, 370 households. Kolekote, 6,500 displaced, amounting to 1,300 households. Okankwe South, 701 displaced, 141 households. Okankwe North, 2,620, and then 524 households. Tema West, we had 690 household displaced with 3,450 individuals displaced. Tema Metropolitan Assembly, we have 721 household displaced, which affected 3,601 individuals. In the case of Tema West, we had 3 persons that lost their life. Ladede Kotopong, we had 404 households displaced, amounting to 2,020 individuals. And lastly, Mr. Speaker, Kroo, we had 220 households displaced and 1,100 individuals displaced without any death. Mr. Speaker, when you put all these numbers together, we have a total of 7,761 households that were displaced, with 38,008 individuals affected, with 7 persons still missing as of this morning, because, Mr. Speaker, I've been at the Finance Committee in the past 3 hours. I've not been able to read my briefs this afternoon. I don't know whether many more have been found, but 7 people as of this morning were displaced, and the total death are 12 individuals that were that we lost.
1: And those are updates from the Interior Minister. But by far we'll see. It is only 10 o'clock. Juma Juma, together with production team. Thank you so much for your time. We'll be back. So Friday is a holiday, right? And we'll come and then we'll wrap it up. Stay with us and the rest of our programs. Good morning, Ghana.

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Adriana will be here, Adriana and Doda. 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You know how I feel about you. 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I see me, see me, dear me, if you're in the end of your freezer on Pauke. Oh, hey, you want to bomb me, the mammy today. It's how much I did become. Wa che de bi kan ho. Ah. Emra so se de juma April from the studios of Onua 95.1 FM. Media General Compound no so. Me din the please say fine girls in our class perfect. We produce an up call and big shout to you. Big shout to me DJ team send fast to DJ Baka the Yoko. Juma dia koso da ndue mu nyina no Bernard Romantine etwa go on Facebook live and call it. Kache wo yonko se mani yin afide ni free hand. Na class I heard the pa. When they say there's going to be more fun, more music. This is the show for you. Show na ejijo tata free wo ka mu. Akodro juma mama ahisha wo nema wo table so. Aprapra dem mo atetintin tin no. E wi asad what na se mo di wono pedua ne. Ya bo nyumo e mu ojo. Do I to me a fat journey? I show you, baby. Is it be here? It be we will go do that for you. Jenny Bess had an amount. Programs of entertainment. There are some pine bremo. Yes, a meaningful week begins with meaningful priorities. Set good priorities. So, what we now watching the book here? Let us all the name of Guacquema should be in your way. And son will send me wiki de beko yipa. But my name and yard venture say, I told out to me planning be biao. Let me be a baby boom. Now say, yes, and now open all. But you cannot really fight nature. Won't mean nature and presso. Until you can plan your week, no matter how perfect you plan your week. Be to me a baby boom. But I make a choice to be a boom. Just know why you woke up. Just stay focused. Be a baby boom, but I know I be fair mukeke. A man in deciding how your week is going to go. A man in redirecting your plans. What did I say? What's the command I say? You plan your week. Oh, planning near man be boom crana. You stay focused. You not get distracted. Oh, my baby, I'm between to our name. Near my best ever happen. Near my best, I'm between to our
but when I be jina on aso say one money mano and be distracted. When you fall off track, make sure you get back on track on time. Motivation dey ma oni na na nso me ba me say drink snoring home. E dey tin dey hwan kromo. Uno bi wo dem a wo say sister bi toy dinosaur won to me na. Oni apartment won mo. Na no edum light crime castle maso generator me coin na baby you sum me say sister in tin hwan kromo sa no. E dey say generator. Ton me say den. E na me say snoring no bit me by say oda yeya, oda wachi a. O to me snore. And no sabos wonu mu bi na katre ma na firi kwa mu na je sem fama na mu nu mu sa nto mo mo ta da wo mu chi da ya no mo ta snopa e na obi ani mu odu bebre no titiru se ne kwa e na mo ne kwa ho bebre na 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could be medically challenging ebi anani mebi na eto chema wo ni pedue ni mo e wo se wo koma doctor for wo mu nim ne wo mo ye a year if you move the mouth. Obi said, I see then I will to me stop snoring because was no I and our ferry. If you know, be named obey, baby, you'll be soon named obey. Open so would just snoring and patch and what down chain won't chain. What down someone can answer would never so. Snoring is so to me brassy. May patch or maintain a healthy weight if you are overweight. Who more do draw and make sure so better take a crack. Sister, no, call area more on our funnel. I was say a weight now on a buffalo crack. Now avoid alcohol for several hours before bedtime. So when it's all better bed 10:30 and I draw me patch or boss 7 now, and you can say no more, sir. And you can say and sack or read you. Now keep a regular sleep schedule. Or down of enumerate 7 p.m. and making sure 7 p.m. maybe as that time now that we keep a regular sleep schedule and my own snow. And who be here, so be shenan, or be shenan so. And you'll be in the whole ham chromo. Yes, yes, sleeping position. What's this sleeping position? I go so snore. No one will say, no, you need to seek medical advice. I also call doctor for no more show. And you can't so better now. I will snore. Man, no crime, Minimisan, I don't want in ham chromo. Minimisan, I don't want a day to be ham chromo. Opens a metal trotro, man, a bread between channel pan over ham chromo. Hey. And Chrome will be a piano pa. And then name is C. Into Chrome anytime I ever. Or than I was known quite the append once I'm can. And you find so no be that them what they be a just or no for so the jaw. Or my dad and a pet and none to me, ma. Mimi to me that baby, I may only make that them want me to. They will have me to me that they didn't want me to me at that. But and you'll be an to me that they demo. Over so only need Padu do a share them na more damas with your badia. Cresser would than who found Chrome on a home. And Cromo and Johnson, Krobo, obey dear him. Miko Chamming Hua by General Horn, DJ Baka saw a crowd of sober boy and yum. Until you bako, Nijafako, my bassy, see, I know you, Miss Anna Normami. I hire you 95.1 FM. I don't remember my bassy, yeah.

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They sent to one of the provision shop. And the old provision, you say, dear money, Simho, no Tacunas so honum. Because on the time, maybe, eh? 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And I swear you the yang, and I swear you the crowd, so I swear you do, because all person of bedroom, they sent to the north.

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It's alleged. Boy, not for Snaman. I abortion me and son. And my boy, anyway, I was wanting to interview you. I don't know what you could do, sir. I dear, I woe no resource, never better than when in your one, a man yet. Because you know, I dear, any baby, what could be a year. And I'm wired to be a end resource by any idea watching you. Ade awo ye no susu su aso e be ba le chire no se woni nye ho na se won pa no waso anu ntem e ma ne meye oso asem e ma no meye oso asem hi on 95.1 fm me din inflation yourself fine girls woman in our class prefect obi so woni na down phone na je so omo ababra na omo ye mema mienu one of them from Baba Brana and another from the Famano winning political position. Arches is seen another from every man to walk what's not residential area. Arches or Costana down from the just of a phone or a friend or a patcho. Maybe some of your shows in the only secretary in Casa. Or so in your or money penny across a woman if you want to move what's up until 2 hours. Reception was written out 2 hours and sent out for not paying Yabahano. I thought that's a call quite out for them pair Hano. Or say a money fee list as an out for the union. One day if you all corner won't turn it out for Nancy Mussuan, I saw the
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0: 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It's a mesh here from Krr to Krr. Na F and Kasa. Obey the one without Finan a share brand as in a mea one on a pigeon and could do pimpin so be at a send Yagro cry. I feel who couldn't fear this off, Fred. Just all your tell or your whole walk for now. Also be uncanny this idea, girlfriend, and I can call a win and quadru honor. But we dey also call Frasey secretary so o ko tena reception ko di lie san and san wa pani abehwe o we twa gudie no so ana ana be ko so akodi lie na hwe wadamfo no. Hello, good morning.
1: Hello, morning madam.
0: Pa chobi aboko.
1: Na mi adu mo.
0: Ya madam. Mr.
1: Banini.
0: Akọ aba pa Mr. Banini.
1: Yes. I think we catch up.
0: Pa Mr. Pa.
1: Ade we enka ya nyanka me twa so kwa me ko.
0: Onko hobiem. I didn't
1: hear. So, over whom is it? It is just in haunting.
0: Oh, yeah, Osano. Uncle Hobby. Matty, Mr. Banini. Oh, Betty, did you betty? Did you betty? You. That's it. Mr. Banini, name first caller. On the second segment, I was going to the Uncle Hobby. Because on best side of the baby, he says, he can't open and see be open to our back home. For any money for me, I shall have missing a baby shrammy. Hello, good morning.
2: Hello, Philip.
0: Rosemond,
2: me patch up. Me and coming to hold him.
0: I didn't
2: do what to the chairman. As always, ask me, but they didn't want to. I didn't want to make them say, maybe Peppy be one who knows that they you. She knew, I said, Menko Honum being by me, the little man, and she, oh, my dear, maybe I'm more. But I'm a child, guys, to why, or Papa Joyce.
0: You.
2: And now I best them or two programming to know what you
0: want. Oh, Joyce.
2: And I'm a lot of trash. And also, so a child, Papa.
0: Me genus.
2: Me so much, I'm in a mess of banini. But I still a D one side, we are top on. It's your money now, why?
0: Be a bitty.
2: Educate my show, Papa. Open your boy. Any moon, you know,
0: Papa mouthful, Papa mouthful.
2: Oh, Philip, why are the wire? The wire, the papa mouthful. That fact, I'm the wire. Say, I meant Yao, Doba Rosemont mouthful, make Xiao. Yao, Papa, so, me too, catch it, but say, I'll send a chair, my wife. I mean, Xiao, any moon, you know.
0: Bye bye. Home sense. Hello, good morning. Rosemont, so I know you won't see Hobby because all Mamma Jojo, one only when you're not a dear, you're not a guy like one. No one, I'm Mubuada. 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Hello, good morning
3: pacho na hoye
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3: nya mia do me se me hoye
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3: se nenin face da me fre
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3: Pachai.
0: Your friend was saying.
3: Your friend is Sandra.
0: Sandra, kwa ba pa. Yemo kwa ba bebu si akesi ewe imu. Yemo kwa ba. 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
3: 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Oh no, when ye a fine beam there, Minko hobby. That is a metanami fee now. My dear, no, who say a beer? bibia nko e bibi ko ye bi like bibia ye din a obetsa baba
0: mate pa Sandra mate e da se
3: bye
0: bye mensa banini se wonko Rosemont o se wonko sana Sandra newcomer o se onko. Hello, good morning.
4: Hi.
0: Openy.
4: Yes.
0: Openy, it's you.
4: No, what's it then? Okosama down for now.
0: Okosama down.
4: No, a friend.
0: Nay, I book your appointment, a man. Okawa Sako, it's our reception.
4: Okosrano, madam for no yari. Then to don't question.
0: Somebody are groping.
4: You were so busy. What you made, dear?
0: No,
4: I couldn't was saying Juju. A quarter hour, or secretary, the boss, why you busy with tea? A cacra.
0: Ah,
4: Uncle, no, I down for you on crime. Me do ho. Or no, or was so. Or shall come room, oh, me pet. Or some be a gate. Mummy a gate, madam for number. We are here now, one office. O be a man excuse,
0: sir.
4: Sanny and then, and net that. I was school mu odasoro me da fam mpa makoso sane aditra na secretary me show eni manza david en ko ho tana wase
0: enwa no pe
4: de demre no ukokuma sia asante hene fi ho na ye wo nkrofo bi ya wan ano wan soro no fafa no ebi ni ho ne sente soro sai ena one when you saw her, yea, you were near she. In two women in the woman is shrinking. On no sinners in that devil. Afri, it went not, I know you far. In any night in any one. As a menukumo, minya baby, minya nana manda. If it's a menukuma, she ain't cut an innocent.
0: Oh,
4: Nanny and Nessen Wohonos, my friend. Come on with two now, say, my dear, no so much I won't
0: that.
4: So, well, then let's say Wohon. Oh, no, to me, lady. Jadi sana no suanda. Maybe my mum put in anything. Can I was it? Boko. Into what I somehow can't fit as it's a debit. When we saw work as someone was in Biao.
0: Ah, I mean,
4: now we can go. And then, ultimate pizza.
0: Sa?
4: Into San or Branet.
0: Tilapia, and a catfish.
4: Bro. Bedrew, okay. Yamin come, Philip.
0: When
4: someone I okay can up our poem. So you find the traffic.
0: That's helping you.
4: That's
0: May we are never many. I'm not imagining I'm not an aquamino, and then we are for him anymore.
4: Bye bye,
0: Penny. And I'm a demano, Fred Penny, you made demano, mano, and a room. Hello, good morning.
5: Hello, feeling.
0: Good morning.
5: Eddie Queenie.
0: Aquama.
5: Michelle's one pa on the one side. It's all my pa. Feeling.
0: Eddie.
5: Emi se asan yin na opin ya gwa ya bone topa.
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5: What I think she said, O time of Maya, I don't trust her ombre, Emma, Ebeba. 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
0: Eddie Kent to me and you know what Derek maybe I will be a mechiawati Derek mechiao pa hello
6: hello good morning
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6: Philly oh Philly
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6: good morning baby
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6: me fraud I didn't first time about programs me take your program pa
0: me pa cho say
6: say name first time I'm afraid me take your program pa
0: yo akwaba
6: na adame ti oni bia me si me ni bia mama me
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6: enya sam ko to papa me bia me ti oni pa abuta me so ya na me dia to
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6: na na me di na oboma me na me se na o metai me ti try is that man dia me nyao
0: oh Hello, good morning.
7: Hello, good morning.
0: Basho bibi aboko.
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7: Basho e ku afim brother ni.
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7: Oh.
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0: Ai bra fo mi nu bi o mu di agro bo mu na si se nyame e pija ba ko den na si baby a si se no. 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Just say, "Oh, Fred, I'm sending my pen and zebra." Inti, now that for now, can't hold on. Baby, also call her now. This so could just lie so sad. I'm in heaven. Now for now, I'm so jaw hoko. Unya hoko, I'm so on tongue koswa.
7: Oh, maybe I come in Kenya. On tongue koswa, no ko.
0: Sa. My friend watch it. Me say my friend wa amihu. Yo, Fanusi.
7: Mr. Body and a class for that.
0: Fanusi, Fanusi, Doc, or Fanusi, yes, sir.
7: What's the name?
0: On Tonk or Swan, yes, sir.
7: But tell you.
0: I didn't hear.
7: Oh, that's it. I said, okay, the middle market, and I'm just on Cosia. Ocosia.
0: They be our quite near Jojo on the side, they be
7: our. And that's money.
0: Okay.
7: And as you know, as you know, then I was over to studio and I was with you. I was with Yama. I was over in the Yankan. If you understand, as you know, so Yanni, you know, because you know, yeah.
0: As someone beside Ocha, say,
7: let's go, I suppose,
0: Mrs. A. What
7: is it?
0: Mrs. A. Wouldn't you make your pen, brother? I'm not casting when you do a dignity and all sinity be anything or find your hair. The one about calling anything, I won't find your hair. Ono no afresi si e ya was one day brand won ko ha mi enjojo no a ono so na juma no hello good morning
8: hello good morning
0: hello good
8: morning
0: pacho bibi aboko
8: ya mi na do pacho na we
0: e pacho me so sa
8: pacho e fe ni john e fe ni sa
0: yo john mi ti o
8: And
0: then
8: I'm
0: still online. Hey, then
8: the menu come as a pal. From day one, I'll start here. You know, I'm starting to meet you.
0: Yay, Aquaba.
8: Because our program is to me, you may have a stress, you know, I've got all young special for our program today. DM is you, pal.
0: Oh, me that's it, John, me that's
8: it. In fact, I know the maker of last one.
0: I'm going to be a platform. You.
8: Pacho ya mi anga mi dia fadia mi ko hobi.
0: Ko hobi yo. Jo.
8: Anga mi ko hobi.
0: Jo.
8: Mi tia Rosmon. Derek atempa ana abodie.
0: Mm.
8: Tia class one ni na.
0: Obia bete. Bye. Me fa me last call na mabobo register. Last week me ka share mo say me share mo boss say me share register na say bobo. Internet register na Wednesday in the measure say for 2024. Ye share dwuma dey say 2023. But 2024 na me share say gather register no. E bo abo ano a. Inti seniors no more class ano. Omo ye 2024 for. Hello, good morning.
9: Good morning, Ophelia.
0: Sweetie pie, darling.
9: Cindy New Danfer.
0: Akwaba pa Cindy, Akwaba.
9: Yeah, near. Me dear, first one, dear, travel home with the Mintiminia.
0: Unibi.
9: Travel home, dear, Mintiminia, cra. Maybe the baby, a year you only me, Davy.
0: A da Jenny Ho.
9: Ophelia.
0: Cindy.
9: Oh, me cheer. Sister Beatrice, oh, Madina, Boshe Market. Oh, no, so the Waka.
0: Oh,
9: you're more complaining now, or second, so the court.
0: Oh,
9: and then, or so, a Juma, or Pepania Man, who arrow. Arrow, who pan, say, Cocco, baby, now, as some say, I got to. Yama, I got to, you know, and so the court, who's right, and why?
0: Who's
9: and my bread. Nearly 2 weeks in him into me, come back at a new show, and much is solely up and up and down.
0: Kafra
9: and Lucia. Sister Beatrice, baby, will be a Yaman cow. Only boar for ma.
0: Amen.
9: A chian swim buoy, and him say, bit me, aye.
0: Amen.
9: Me cheer more class now. God is good. Dennis, Adepa, me cheer will be our class.
0: Be a betty. You dash a pass in the dash. We de mame fa konya we mbo register de se de me share mo bono. Register for 2024 class no. Manasa Sare, Kweku Freedom, Paul Saul, Rachel, Mrs. Abodi no no. Peter Isle Gona Coast Lashibi, Ekwe Abema Camp, David. 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Derek, MC Rasta, Alaska, Water the Gardener, and now Madam Eunice, 2014, 2024 listening here. Fefe, fe na mabobo no. Nyami shramu nyina, odonti na mi brain. Nyami aduma Thursday, so me wo 2025 list to her, and a Friday ye ke chile for 2026. It's a 1-2 dinya, nyami aduma chana no hwe, ni muna abeti udinya. Yeah, the Juma didn't see him, didn't finish yourself. Fine girls in our class prefect. The Juma Juma never owned you 95.1 FM. Utume from me, oh, Philly. Me producer, and I call me Jan, and I'm DJ Baka the Yoko. Ben, Edemetos Live and Kaledo Facebook. Big shout outs to me producer, and I'm a boss, Efo Kwame. My mentor, Auntie Vic, Akwete me. Robert, mommy. 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But what the name on your men and tem when never ye 2 years and sooner ammo. yeah, yeah, who see you, said the baby, and me had much a bishop or doom one more demo and be a quiemo. And as the same, we do your part. We'll meet again some other time. Don't forget, I love you so much on that beautiful note. Munyina! Munyina! Class dismissed. Bye bye.

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Newonline.com, Oko, Abrof, Kasi, Emu, Funita, Mo, Na, Wakin, Kambia, Benade, Adaro, Mewe, Facebook, No, Yijinem, O, Honma, Comment, Like, Enu, Washere, Funia, Yadibro, Nina, Honmo, Ena Sabri, Buhunu, 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
7: And now we are currently at the riverside by the Tano River assessing the integrity of the banks. We have seen that the integrity is already compromised. It's easy. Any further rain will cause another flooding, as we can see at the Tano River currently. What EPA want to do is not just to dredge to allow the flow of the Tano River, because we see it blocked at different sections of the river. We also want to restore the banks. We want to actually build concrete wall to restore the banks, especially near the community or sections that is near the community to avoid further flooding from the river. So we'll do the dredging and also restore the banks with concrete walls to restore the integrity of the banks.
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9: 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the mami e name they will still prosecute me. I think we'll be very careful And because I say, OBS then be your PBA, no, and a permit in so month for say permit in a check. And then also, as I'm buying MC for the Castle and maybe go a claim that permit in a year fast. Now, say, a government should employ more engineers who are ready to go for inspection. The government can also engage individual companies that only do registered engineering companies in the country. Now, I saw some of these things. I'm on. Yes, I did. The only a kit ready. I beg a card, the baby intimates.
1: Natures, at Kumabra, and you didn't put near to Kumasuni, Nebbers were Bribida, Nasa, no, Aquaque, same people. Now, Doctor Jamras had somebody be at also, at him, so where a bain. 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
9: na ebana anusu ye old structures ni because we feel the course was most of them are old structures. And that's the collapse aspect. They are flood in every collapse aspect. Now, in fact, the lack of maintenance and I say renovations, culture, so long as our body is concerned. The part here, what you then be more after 10 years, we are no, and so to me, air patches ever done. Or here, the ministry building. Or here the court complex, or here other prominent buildings, schools, yeah, and working post on one. A car, yes, and can go to media and can remember that class said they shouldn't sit in to work because anything can happen at any time. Now, lives in the account was lives are on my school, do it here. I'm a lot of experience. Now, say, I'll take court to them or to ministry, yeah, dramat baby. That's a BB, a badder said, Nipano April, a hardened pie. And the master said, sir, complexes, no, government buildings, the workroom, Hano, the court building, the trees building, immediately, there are fine engineers in round. Now, I'm sure the defect of one, the immediate normal solver to protect those working over there. The
1: country as a 95.1. MCA, Dream Training, the Mass Housing Sector, Institution of Engineering, Affairs Technology, Ghana, Doctor, Jamra, and within in some much you're gonna feel, and 50 months more, Mammy, Fua, Betty, one or eight, Mammy, na within some beer to dry, say, the aircross one on the old band, one penny, when you are, say, and Penina and Pen, some be Pumasi bra. 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

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I'm not so saying we are yet to say. Now, on your walk up center, you will get a sumo. 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

the Black Stars of Ghana. Meminda ahoma chen ye jina kunu kasiapa. Aso ebefa ako edi ama Ghana na. And them World Cup matches ben e to form. And send ben a coaches eka. And now results are top form in the Senate City. We have no one come up. They say, who Facebook, any other media outlet? And that's why. Obia Trinanofia, a Trebi. Obia from the Pendle people, a Trebi. Obia, a Kabinia Jadia. Maybe some minute didn't come up, and then my phone lines may be in twofold. Now, maybe no, it didn't come up. Dear Dickai, a Benjamin Asari. And now, power ranking our World Cup on a buy, you know. Goalkeepers are called World Cup near 48. Benjamin Asari, and then number 5. And the goalkeepers are called World Cup 48 and over, no? And so, maybe had the 3 goalkeepers and a call,

On my 48 and a qualify for the 2026 FIFA World Cup. Na emu a year 48, you know. Obia the three goalkeepers and a buyer. Na power ranking a buyer, you know. We facts, no lie. Benjamin Asari, NA number 5. Goalkeepers a World Cup near 144, the best from the world. May I show some maybe the play be and I go keep a baby walk up on yadi. So when you cream de la cream, the best of the best, and they call FIFA 2036 World Cup. When you move back, qualify. Benjamin Asari, air number 5. But still. Orlando Gill from Paraguay, Nedikai. Gregor Kobel, Ono what sweet Zalan, Ono and a Tosu Emienu. Alireza Aya Brevand, one of Mexico on a toss me and sir. Portugal goalkeeper Diogo Costa. Ben, Benjamin Asari pitches 5 million, mommy. Benjamin Asari Aya number 5. And based on the FIFA Aya power rankings, I pronounce Benjamin Asari the best goalkeeper in Africa. At the moment, Benjamin Asari is the number one goalkeeper in Africa. Fantastic, Bernard. Benjamin Asari is the number one goalkeeper in Africa. Based on the power ranking, with the FIFA World Cup at Ecoso, 144 goalkeepers and about World Cup. Benjamin Asari, Accra has a folks safest pair of hand. Nukre woman is a lot of people can say Benjamin Asari no. I just say Antoms. Antoms Nukran just say as a UBA can have on Sara Nyadi. Nyeni anum sem trophone be at one way to switch on my obia own opinion. I can't tell you what to say. But there was a mimi opinion, idiot. We just have to be honest and face the facts. Me, one of the persons that have defended Benjamin Asari from the time when your opportunity. One up to the enekra. But here, I can walk up, you said the enuma is it. Me, I can say this walk up, idiot. Media Benjamin Asari, that me Philippa, Nemum, Yayaritia. Lawrence Atizigi with experience from 2022 World Cup. Any opportunity, Onyaye, I ne or Switzerland, no. So no A and number one goalkeeper, me and Yamwa. And I will support whoever gets the opportunity to start. Benjamin Asari, Edge Tumko Bent. Now, your boy first match, Atizigi has had a good start to the game. That super fantastic, wonderful save. Oh, yeah, Elitia, Air Panama, and super. Say, a luck, say, a Abrabomo, Sebo. And a Brian Tier PK knock, our first half. And I cover Benjamin Asari, Ebeda Ponim. Benjamin Asari, Ebeda Ponim, game against Panama, Obia Hunimodimbo. Say, now, bro, Funa no more, and Roma Munum and Sevilla. Again, England, man of the match, the Osan Kakoma Benjamin Asari. Jude Bellingham, or Jib, man of the match, and Yabisa and Sesen, or who man of the match, or who deserve it. Now, Benjamin Asari, yes, oh, ABA, your Antoms. Your boy Croatia, Obianim, Obakayam, Betana, Dani, Wahanko, Revi, Dunu, Mami, Kase. Ghana match against Panama, Yabeshe, before the World Cup and Gaza. Yanni England, there is no way England, Besha Ghana. So, Utati, I was emphatic. Me hang a menu, me call him Tin. I said, sir, Ghana will not lose to England. Matcha Edimami on paper, in my opinion, is against Croatia. And no crana, you see, Croatia, I'm saying 2-1. We saw some super fantastic performance from Benjamin Asari. And see, Benjamin Asari, you know, a day beyond us all year to earn the respect of most Ghanaians. You bet me, Eddie, a difference is a tone change.
But I am calling on every Guinean saying, Yemfa support a more thing emphema the Black Stars of Ghana. Especially what is going on the social media. Uncle 4H. I'll be able to match an Agamin now. You get it?

obia betumi akere na dwen. But we should do it with facts and figures. Benjamin Asare ebia na onye that flamboyant ebia on that team ebia na wo mshada mfilino ebia wo mpenasem nokura wo mni say me for instance Lionel Messi born ni de nokura ni onu boss mi obia since abor me say me we bi ba wo ye den anyo no mfilino what you say eh den on any day me Felix Ronaldo and only a me opinion but eno no so nchere say Messi yard na ya make now become says so what say no enti ebia wo mpe Benjamin Asare asem utie mi pa obet me aye sa argument so without whatever regardless of whatever people think Benjamin Asare media means onyade but let's face it say since I am that opportunity especially from a year to out time I brand ten any opportunity ebe dem edema the Black Stars of Ghana no qualifiers or die no he did very well he kept so many clean sheets for the Black Stars of Ghana and they bomb the qualifier opportunity a hodo nyan in a CZ at the biggest stage Edward Walker Benjamin Asare ACZ if a year artistic is fit na coach need di miss or don't also man it that ma oh massa yeah near brutu into so no na only problem but say a quack obasa Benjamin Asare any new opportunity na all dana yeah support say artistic in help your man that support say Joseph Annan and a better man your man that support whoever gets the opportunity let's support the person name we should not discredit the performance of the goalie Benjamin Asare has done so well. His days at Great Olympics, he was one of the best, if not the best in the league. In the 2 seasons with Hearts of Oak, he's proven that he's one of the best in the league. When the national did and justified. And the FIFA power ranking, let's see, goalkeepers 144 nearby. Bernard, ABM am massing yet. 48 times 3 is saying. Also, calculate my name, but you can go massing 48 nations and a buyer times 3 goalkeepers each. Me master teacher say 144. Also, Bernard, master teacher, goddamn, Bernard, all day. Benito is NY. 144 and 300. Bernard, tell me, let's say, me know your mathematics. Benito. Bra. For phone, bra. 48 times 3 is saying. 48 times 3 is saying. 144. 152. 144. Ah, now there. We must say, we must say, I'm in your name. It's a power ranking that way. Book no lie. And no, a Benjamin Asare, come on, no. Maybe I talk. Yeah, fast the PC. Maybe I'm a beer phone lines. Now, my error, no. That second one, no, so yeah. Aquileia versus your friend Mbappe. Hey, stop on. Permits in Mbappe pictures, my wati. Ben, I do a brutal. I quite on my own. Hey, my cow said, Nyanko Poya, do me 5 days. Nancy, I started woke up me who days in the crowd. Also, for any other, any Wednesday, and I say, Daisy. Any Wednesday. Aha. They say, woke up from every day's room. Hey, we're ready for more. They say, it's your new talk, but on them, Kruman, why are we? Oman Kosku and Wankas walk for idea, Miss Ramo, Mamunias and Colonel, and I tell them, Pam Chop. Nay, here we in the city, it's your new turn day. And then, 1st July, oh. Nasi nsioni nyanti, ebe topa anti, ya hui ya hun siye pa, na ye hun.

0: 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Ofra wam, ebe papa pa ne bi bian so atimi akọ e dia mo Franco Cetil. Phones papa pa if ye. Goalkeeper number one, no, a brand tennis management. Sorry, if I talk best brand publication, see Ghana Education and pain for Amo Makwenya and to Omdia Sisu say Banyakum. The attendance of when each room Matanaya, where we cry, and they subject a who don't know more Maubanim, dear Nyansa, Amane, what you mean, dear ye papa, say Bano, a literacy, numeracy, our world, our people, creative art, phonics, writings, pictures, reading, any day can come from basic one, equals six, no, mathematics, science, English, meaning in our movie. Computing, history, religious and moral education, creative arts, scientific, and equipmentry. Offer best brain publications at 0507 200 200. Best brain publication, tomorrow's education today. It's about the enough for any demo and so our best brain now also called J O D M O. Pardon him, dear, who bring in and and call anything in a year yet, yeah, because we're going to be here. And call anything. All right, and some little bit of how many can Bobo be so? We should not discredit our own. How the fact of me about, Ben, we have a hey, Benny, and now, gentlemen, obedi, me wish you had gentlemen, obedi. Catch me, where did they catch me? Catch them, yeah. Me no, ne, you should obedi, catch me. Can. Ope, chicken man, no. Fa, efo, frefo. 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Hey. All right, hey, you didn't come on, but Benjamin Asari. Benjamin Asari. A lack be an answer, Branton, what more sorrow? Because our friend, not so again. But would any baby of free? Hello, yeah, France, I hear no free. Oh, hello. Hello. Hello.
1: Hello.
0: But yeah, France, I hear no free. But
1: yeah, France, I hear no free.
0: Nyanyano Bokoria.
1: Nyanyano Bokoria.
0: I ain't you, Tiawa.
1: Ghana for no, or mamma has been my call for more in tea. Now, me, I demand Saturday or Mom Provo. I see my
0: ma'am, Tramon, age medino. Ebby, Fre, not count with your Benjamin, I'm sorry, dear no. A brantano, the modimono, a ye, and I lack be, and a buono, because people are just discrediting the guy. A power ranking by on air number 5. You go give us 144 in the coin. It can't be just like luck. But your first, I know, Fifi.
2: Hello?
0: Yeah, but your first. Good afternoon. Your first, I know, Fifi.
2: But your friend, Black Sugar, I'm a friend.
0: Adrojiri, you tell me, Black Sugar.
2: I am Hoyana, Ghana, Fuoka. I am Kasai, Menu Kasai, I am Kotokoni. But I'm Nipano, or lucky one. Or some, I determine. Then be our Gina, push more. But you say, oh, focus. On him, dear Oye. Into the amount of the time, dear, I have bush it. I'm going to
0: feel uncle. It was what can't have a baby would be bush it. The service of the incarnate reduce. Why, dear, but next time, finally, finding my patch of her. Bring your new, and yes, okay. All right. Hello, your first, I hear no free.
3: Good afternoon.
0: Hello, good afternoon. Yes, not for free.
3: He wants to jale.
0: Okay.
3: He sent me more Benjamin. Sorry about so.
0: Okay.
3: See, I make us all be sure. And found only baby, I'll free. She saw the poor Muna Huna, who shan't any more. So I was sleeping a goo.
0: So
3: the machine be any other thing. So, moving a mea,
0: yes.
3: The bomb first, I may find who could do a dream.
0: Amen. Yunis me dasi pa. Yunis yo o yesi ubi sun pia kam sumi sumi. Aha, iti Yunis dia enso eno no. Usubi ti mafre. Kakra bi on Benjamin Asare. Enti ebe we did the second part of the conversation no. Na mo stories kakra o hanso amede bema mo. Na yehun se di city. Ba chere first hin of Fefi. Hello, we dey in be of Fefi.
4: Hello. Good afternoon, yeah. Sir.
0: Good afternoon.
4: Your family and my mom can say free dance.
0: Dance about called here, Nana.
4: Yeah, Bibia Boko.
0: Oh, Nana, you too.
4: Okay, me, I think, sir, opportunity me buy and me and me make sure, sir, opportunity now win ya no, or be given why you need. That's all. But why are dear pal? But we're proving Ghana for the brain, I doubt, but we're proving us wrong.
0: I had your plan. All right, Nana say Benjamin Asare prove you be wrong until on so why had he had opportunity and then or grab it. Okay. Okay. Kotukoni ba go for you so you kotukoni but the Ghana fool be no more no. She. But your first.
5: Good afternoon.
0: Good afternoon.
5: A friend is Cindy baby. A friend fit down for.
0: Cindy baby.
5: Yeah.
0: Oh, for any amia sam yo man kwa na fro. Yeah. Hey, Cindy baby, wo ye?
5: Na me na do.
0: Ah, Cindy baby, into you.
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0: that's it
5: omunye na enye fe yesu de ye ta omuchi
0: e
5: de pa bo ta omuchi crisis embassy de ye nsro ade de enye possible crisis ye possible na ye possible amaye
0: that's it. All right, and this Cindy baby, so Eddie and also Fred. My mother two callers and come home. Now, young brother, second aspect of our conversation. Now, you want to say this. But hold in a real free.
6: Oh, my patcher rock money in some such a pro.
0: Mumme hoomy, and then man quantum no me is you know.
6: I'm a man. 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
0: mistake mpo e wo bo ma
7: Joyce, bra. 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Na, Joyce, what were you now? Joyce, what were you? Okay, oh, yeah, you become as a mama, Ben, why? Okay.
8: I'm going to say,

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1: Mr. Kelvin, yeah.
0: Ah, me nim say ensure yira for baby away.
1: Oh, David. Uh-huh. One side
0: in me. 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Na go come me ya twa hwe kra.
1: Go fraka.
0: We am go there.
1: Na me adum na say me
0: there. Ewade adum boko.
1: Mama page uni bibi.
0: Me too.
1: Me ye kotoko ni o.
0: Aha.
1: Na say dia sign ya pia free has to focus mo a. Ade tina me support.
0: Okay.
1: Oye Ghana ni. Bibi ase e won. So mre so a na mra so.
0: Ampa.
1: Oh, BNT means a senator. Okay. Benjamin all the way.
0: Okay.
1: I want to pay.
0: Yeah.
1: Nini yami nyeju ma. 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
2: 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It is a Benjamin and I am Kupo Eton and Hincha. What does he mean, sir? To Kubano or what as Azigiba or no A Lou. Nankupo Razin and Dada. I say no Pija Benjamin. But the airport of this media, no one takes a break. It's something way. There is also no. And the inclusive and the Valita. It's there. It's necessary to be here. I have been listening to bloggers, you know, almost did a break. It's from, hey, you're drunk, Ghana, is now what up. Then you know, if you have a degree, and you have a fear, as I said, I go so I have to in Ghana, and the aquarium. If you ain't I'm on yourself, and a board book was in the film, Benjamin, all the way, that's it.
0: As of all. Yes, yes, yes. My first caller. Na yen fa first half no AC. 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Hello. Hello.
3: Good afternoon.
0: Good afternoon. Number to your first say.
3: Me dey Beatrice me serve Madina Bosha Market.
0: Ah. Ah. What's your first say? Mami Beatrice.
3: Rosa, Rosa, Rosa. We quiet and love is silly. We are the team of hearts of hope. We never say that.
0: Auntie Beatrice. Abeja. Auntie Beatrice.
3: Yes.
0: And you want to be home, to be home, to be home.
3: Arose, arose, arose. We quiet and love.

0: We never say die until our bones are rot.
1: Adivitri, see, see.
0: Yes.
1: I feel it, you.
0: Now, Islam, mommy. They be a bomb fireman, say. Now, I'm in
1: Amen.
0: Now, I'm going to go to the Japan, no man. Self confidence. Now, I'm going to go to no.
1: Okay.
0: Because I need to trap me.
1: Okay.
0: And also, I'm going to As you know, and I say, I'm going to go to the when you're chance that. That's it. Benjamin, so,
2: Benjamin, so mo bo bo na. Eh, eh, easy.
1: Sa.
2: Mi si ya na mi ku akoda.
1: Hey.
2: Hey, mi be ni ba ko pe no.
1: Oh.
2: Ha.
1: Okay. Then
2: number one goalkeeper.
1: Ko.
2: Then mi slow catches players ni say. Yes, room. Di akuje humebu.
1: Okay.
2: Di akuje humebu. Aya na pressure wo mi ben so too much.
1: Okay.
2: Into a mumbo ben mami.
1: Okay.
2: Naso mumbuana, Dana, the queen, she who said, much we, so who sha, and my support see throughout. I did be a son, my woman, a queen.
1: Okay.
2: I did be a man in Kola woman be a queen. And see, I see, wait, dear, what's happening there? Say, you didn't win if you're the MO.
1: Ah, oh, it's not Wanted, wanted to know about your
2: Me see, me sha.
1: Me da se.
2: Omo ko half time, me ko half time. Omo ba me suma ba.
1: Eish.
2: Me se apeja ye use o.
1: Me da se.
2: Yeah. Okay. Your first match no kura no me tena afia ma time me sun ye hwe ye.
1: Sa.
2: Yeah. Me se 1 o'clock me she ball we.
1: Mate.
2: Ah me ben wo mu no me she.
1: Me da se.
2: Me se da.
1: Eh ye nkope eh Queens kakra. Yeah, but you very clear on Mbappe and then Messi in common. 130 near, sorry. No, so far, but now we're going to say it's here. Best brand, or more, everybody's here.
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0: All right, the ending come on a crown. I won't say the city. Michael Olise, Eric Cordae, the sixth, and as the fifth World Cup assist, and now one game against AS Reading. The first time I'll be a Binoyan Casipano, a opinion, a thing, Eddie. Pele in 1970 World Cup or year 6, Durante no more opportunities. Mbappe has now scored 6 leveled with Messi. With 2 assists in our tournament, no man opportunities. So Benya air the golden boot of value. This World Cup air tie 2 players see record near Bakasima Omoyeno without any, you know, Messi air the greatest footballer of all time. Mijitum, may Ronaldo need ye, but the Messi air end ye the goat in Amano. But Yenin come away, Mbappe abo 18 World Cup matches. 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And now 18 World Cup matches no. Washe 18 goals. It is 1-1. 1 goal per game. And now when you ever World Cup abakose mu. Lionel Andre Messi. About 29 matches. It was 6 different World Cups. 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About 3 World Cups. 18 matches. Leo Messi about 6 World Cups. 29 matches as it stands now. Now, Messi has 19 goals. Kylian Mbappe has 18 goals. You come away here, narrow it down to the World Cup alone. Between the two, who is the greatest goal scorer? Who is the greatest goal scorer of all time in the World Cup history? You come on here. And your ball, Nina, a tournament walk up depending on the cancer. Well, Mummy and Nino, Biaj walk up on the Bako. Mbappe, Ako walk up finals, Mienu. Wako walk up finals, Mienu. Enna, Mbessi, Ako Mienu. Womunina, Erini, Bako. Womunina, so, yes, easy cry. Me and no boy, no Mbappe, I say, Nina, I must go. Messi, Bakudi, or she go. Mbappe, crown about combo hat trick. That was against Messi's Argentina in 2022. But Messi energies, I woke up on penalties. Mbappe, Bakuno, Mumini against Croatia, no she go. Emma, Mumini. Now, and now you're in community, Tiawa. You're narrowing down to the World Cup. Messi is there. Honestly, me feel me muye, but he's the greatest of all time. Or he good. Maybe I'm Michelle Abontini. I'm ha ha. Meaning why argument and then it's a mess. A Ronaldo. But here I'm Tidi and Ukraine and make a throw. Aye Messi and aye me good. Nemo walk up Nemo die good in die. Aye Mbappe and as aye Messi. Ending come out your one infancy and every friend ending come out a Messi and as a Mbappe 0556 692 445 menu and a year to media and 19 of me be my money. Why and a year goat a walk up me pele mukra mayo because go send there. Messi ni Mbappe no mundi the code level for Frocra. But you didn't be a free.
1: Yeah, I'm in Asama.
0: Eben, Asama Boko there.
1: Boko.
0: Meet you.
1: No moment is
0: in. Yango band of nouns way.
1: Yes, you.
0: Meet you. Mbappe, Messi. Okay, also meet me a free. Never didn't come back. Friend, na your monk, why? Friend, na your monk, friend, your monk, but you didn't be a fifty.
1: We only about
0: the ah, Charles, what are
1: you?
0: Yeah, Coupon, meet you, Jazzy.
1: I don't know, me ko to koni pa ma to mo ni bo abran pe ni bo no mi ni amoma enfa pa bo ni shi internet because look at me we won I say na wasan pe ni funu e she no mo tutu en look at me ni yi said ya we benya talent ni mo e dey su mu e dey ko world cup and africa
0: okay
1: Messi and
0: Mbappe no
1: Mbappe no okay Mbappe no is the best but that
0: Okay, what is it? Yeah, we say Ben Hazard and Eddie C. We are going to tell Mbappe and Lionel Andre Messi could you chin in the end. But you didn't be a favorite.
2: I'm a chef, Ima.
0: Ima, what call you?
2: I'm a domo.
0: All right, you too, Ima.
2: And to me, be a Benjama Mbappe.
0: Okay, I didn't hear.
2: For the meantime, no.
0: Uh-huh.
2: Or your youngest guy, or your young.
0: Okay.
2: I don't know about. See, we all two at Nano and washing.
0: Okay.
2: Also more time, who said yeah, or yeah, sis.
0: Mm-hmm.
2: And now, Otasha goes.
0: Mm-hmm.
2: But Messi, who said yeah, Messi, yeah.
0: Mm.
2: Assist me a new hobby, baby.
0: Okay.
2: And I'll go for Mbappe.
0: All right.
2: Mister O.
0: You.
2: Nothing like a kid to a beer or Benjamin, sorry.
0: 2 seconds. Mister, 2 seconds.
2: Mister Benjamin. Ask all calling him, no. On Fabi Bing to not say, also, Yama, baby, air 2 players, no more. About women issue a wabrochi.
0: Okay.
2: That approach living is different from Africa.
0: Okay.
2: It's a mess, Reno.
0: Uh-huh.
2: Okay.
0: Because
2: most of the footballers, they are better to me now, man.
0: Okay.
2: It's a mess, Reno, baby.
0: Mate.
2: They are not a tanity.
0: Okay.
2: And I'm a boost on me now, tanity. Ghana, you're not tanity.
0: Okay.
2: Yes, Reno. So on your contract for a brochure, on focus, say, what I call, on can't be your friend.
0: Okay.
2: No focus, because all quiet, mass. Why
0: would
2: you
0: approach
2: him, man?
0: Okay.
2: But
0: I say, also, Nidia or the Epire, no. Yeah, he's a part. Bajo, didn't you be a favorite?
3: After jump out your roast money, my son.
0: Okay, Mammy Rosemond, Bajo, meet you.
3: I'm in the Mamma Bappy.
0: I didn't hear.
3: Then I may brand a kind of, oh, yeah, sister, and I'm married, no, no. So when you see Roma lie, by some back the party in a better rank, we are also way in 1918. Into no Bappy.
0: Okay.
3: It's here one side.
0: Rosemond, we are heavy, what? Rosemond, yeah, no. Okay. Also for Eba, in tea, Mammy Fabian County. But you're first, I know every. Over.
4: Eben, you have a journey.
0: Bogo there.
4: Bogo.
0: Bogo. And you have to run a piano.
4: Oh, so I'm a piano. Hey,
0: we are born.
4: We are born. We are born. We are born. We are born. We are born. We are born. We are born. We are born. We are born. We are born. We are born. We are born. We are born. We are born. We are born. We are born. We are born. We are born. We are born. We are born. We are born. We are born. We are born. We are born. We are born. We are born. We are born. We are born. We are born. We are born. We are born. We are born. We are born. We are born. We are born. We are born. We are born. We are born. We are born. We are born. We are born. We are born. We are born. We are born. We are born. We are born. We are born. We are born. We are born. We are born. We are born. We are born. We are born. We are born. We are born. We are born. We are born. We are born. We are born. We are born. We are born. We are born. We are born. We are born. We are born. We are born. We are born. We are born. We are born. We are born. We are born. We are born. We are born. We are born. We are born. We are born. We are born. We are born. We are born. We are born. We are born. We are born. We are born. We are born. We are born. We are born. We are born. We are born. We are born. We are born. We are born. We are born. We are

0: no a crime officer or no better se kweku di oboka sa several times
1: obey a junkie
0: ah me obia onom drugs chemical addiction we a junkie because what you want touch ma
1: drugs unum for how many years
0: manum drugs for almost 35 years
1: 35 years e wow
0: same way be woman ka by now me a captain emboa me instead no say me your man p but in shanka nyankopon say o see ya no asem mpo ah ye di be di adanse ye no etumi sisi obi di anache say nhira ne adom bi wo ho ma me ankasa
1: me da say up pause up that's of mumrem
2: and I'm not starting.
3: Start.
2: Let me start the question back.
1: Okay.
2: With all this intelligent fraud, you know, were you confronted by any institution, say, into their fold?
0: Never. Because
2: Nipani near Jumenti.
0: Good.
2: And what doctor Adie and very, very intelligent. Obia to me aye fraud. Adjevat.
1: Serious.
2: What did you vat? Munim Nipadro Jom Vat. And I said, Nakako Tufiasi. Instead, in Kawasamu, your funnel near you soon. Now, or tre incomios, new rudiment, style, or we the yard because Abia and Yonope. And I say, I'm not going to go to the house. Electricity is not going to go to the and I'm not say, jelly, you'll be on for one year.
0: Debbie, just until I'm say 2012, and I'm a savvy AMA sentence. No, until me were prison almost a PPAG, Pierre BBB educators. And I'm a demon who gym because intelligence I'm a do to a mania. That was the first time I'm meeting Ibrahim Kwatin of YouTube, UTV or your time with the prisoner. And to me, no, they started time with the prisoner.
2: Okay, now into unso tama wo yes, I the way in on the negative side. No, now be M strike you say. Let me do the right thing. Now, I'm the idea I'm being legal instead of being illegal.
0: That was for question. We won't say we control money more. Your free baby addiction. Addiction, nankasa, a brain relapse disease with an extreme obsession with a compulsion to use mood or train substances. Let's just say one kasa. No, what do you want then?
2: A touch ma.
0: Na emao akono ni ohye se obenu munro bone nti obi a wo adwen atoch ma no ebe den na wetumi adwen papa e kwan ni wa obetumi adwen papa agi se ewurade atom bi
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0: eh me san da wase wo hu the education side. But omo omo ne metina ye na omo amenyi wo omo enim ne nyoma no. 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Intin so we decide say sa course we no be code ya in jano. Unti ma say because it went to the extent in pose fear me papa jama me wo tesan no meton ye. 13 years me ne me ma me moni me nuanom ti fie. Bia ne me nkasa.
2: Mutifi omo no nkasa
0: omo ne me nkasa
2: because you are too sharp
4: me being even no me say one tear as you won
0: enu na me kasa enyo ma bia
4: we na one ne nam na o ma me ehu a o ba bi say say abrant here enim na won yon kini a o say ane o say wa bu ne di na chere wa o say ma ne den di kwa o say eh debi ne den di ever na the way o ma me ma me nkasa
2: biological
4: mother a brandy was weeing, and if it grow. There was a walk quiet, I could show one somewhere won't.
1: Now we shanna
4: sandwich.
1: In Tibau, now we are arm robber out of the tooth.
4: Oh, David,
1: oh,
4: they want
1: to be
2: intelligent. I'm your grandfather.
0: Oh, mammy, can be Vincenzo. Be too educated to the extent, semi fat you.
4: Yes,
1: I was being so agony.
0: me de

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0: Obestatus.
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0: 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And if you
2: act on a walker,
0: and you know, that be motu me we anytime to be over by myself 50% or common banimo education insurance policy. Now, it's my American.
2: John, I don't know what county to me that the mighty door that may because at that time, the one got a ball up.
0: Mancasano. 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
0: ni de drug no Enum ne danu kra, you sit down and think about okay. yourself because there's always a next plan for money.
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2: Obaya abadi.
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2: The Japanese can say and you have invested in Womba.
0: In them, apart from that, no so no more fear chamber or self contained two flats or if you wanna help a pajay man.
2: Watch
0: on our Tessano Haya, Achim Fun puts him if you are about Munko since 1981. Because my papa, we know on the 11th of November 1981, ever since it was you and you be on by if you now may have done a one
1: fine.
2: Some of them fuck you to it, news and some of my children can.
0: One
2: far. Men, instead of men, come on, my mean two for.
1: Okay.
2: And
1: I'm going to
0: before I was so wild for 2 years, but say no. Me pede moru queen, na, yefan, and so na. Bibi, I want to. O bits down, you know. No, I don't want outside there. On your own yansen, on your own yumizi. No, but to control addiction. Addiction or a spiritual disorder.
2: Into one word, abadin or control addiction.
0: Or a spiritual.
1: Spiritual.
0: Into Yanko Pan, Nkawakuma, whoever is out there. Ah, up there, or ye be, ah, on to me, ye.
2: I will face
0: for whom me, right?
2: I have my next week, a person abba. Aye. No moment, my mechanic. Miss Madden, I into make a fancy. Eh? Sam. Yeah, my brapping, my friend, my brapping, because 54. Uncle, mama kind there. Obi only saying wa abo anu hon. There is nothing wasted.
1: Okay.
2: Regardless of your age, regardless of maybe you may call it the wasted years behind you, because of the intelligence ah ewo, ena afi nyami suna wa baba tine umusi si arenti. I'm not too messy, but my catch all there. Adibia pede ayen. Still able to my
1: that's
2: it. Adi bia. So Joseph okode fiadze mo wasting the time so many years. Me ichino baba ye prime minister we Egypt angweku bi beren kechi.
1: That's it.
2: Mo ya nye de eso radze no mu. Say we radza na wa adze.
0: Ya me sure.
1: That's up. That was your fantasy.
3: Yeah.
2: make up
3: but then say sometimes you know when she be all can now then they can I be VV but maybe so some more
1: my comment I don't know because I can't dupe
3: okay
1: me be on man
3: maybe so some more Poppy Ofim and Sana Asia drugs nothing
0: in your but Poppy I'm going to say, I'm 72, 4th October.
3: The papi film.
0: And I'm papa, we 11th of November, 1981.
3: Enti, onuntina, Esha, o factorize, o drug, winner na.
0: And there
3: because there because bro, broken home.
2: And check will be.
0: And there
3: it's a peer pressure so.
0: And there starting ball points be one peer pressure,
3: yeah.
0: Two adventure, exponential factors.
3: I'm
0: in your last child of mama me. Yeah, five.
3: Okay.
0: Yeah, yeah, been you for being. Into one, my papa we know. Mama me oye juma ministry of education the doubt. Into Nimzin, a school papa de Mamma, me, I'm found bombing modern. But the supremacy attached to Kweku, I remember Kweku. Dabi
3: Kweku, Kweku,
0: sir, my American etiman.
3: That was a papa.
0: Ah.
3: It's a bonuna. Mammy, fuck, get one so so. There will always be broken homes.
2: Yeah.
3: Always, at the way. Enjoy. If ya, mommy papa enjoy. 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Inti we follow friends. Manati asiye se. Onwe Yesu ntem. On fire Yesun tem was or say me fire Yesun tem man come ambre
1: ambre
3: enti no Yesu na me come for na mo bi biera ni fi ya say because any pe nyina po Yesu ko ade on you mother when everybody turn their back against you Jesus Christ ko ade be the me chere enti me sre ya hwe Yesu chiri ko na be bo aye.
1: Good afternoon.
4: Good afternoon. I'm Sivoni
1: Rosemond.
4: Bye bye time
1: yanko
4: yanko po nshira no pa. And the radius and rather than in Sakan, a radiant
1: shrano.
4: Something which I'm a customer to be why. Bra quare coop and a bra brain. Which I am on your FM.
1: Yamin Shrao. Patro Yafa Cosner intended minimum rate. Come by 7 to 8 minutes. Now, me mammy must be fat just few calls. Good afternoon.
5: Hello.
1: Good afternoon.
5: Yeah, Mr. Bonnie.
1: So far, very quick one.
5: Yes, sir.
1: Ocha also etizeng.
0: Me wo ye pa mama.
5: Ah,
1: ele na ko ponase. Me
0: yin na
5: Ah. Na. Ma le ke yin na yi de. Ya
0: ko bo si
5: oro
0: le ni ni. Ya ko ye
5: le da afi. Na nyen. Na nyen. Ma on
0: kechi
5: the one
0: kwa wo
5: do me
0: enado na ni na ba mo sumo dasi mo ujizim kransha ezirisham
1: me third caller
0: mo on yeye modama.
1: Amen.
0: Amen.
1: Good afternoon, third caller.
6: Afternoon. Something the morning.
1: Yes sir. Pacho when ye
6: Pacho nothing sir.
1: Not young koi
6: Pacho and then me for atumata the former house now. In fact, in Suasenyama, over 500 feet from the river, Obia Bebe Obe Dubia, almost Salmonyama, I have Bola Bola, and Bamo property. And say, we are saying, Rono, in fact, my brother, I pass out to say, I will go no. Namin Kano,
1: on Kamonsu.
6: Namin Kamonsu,
1: Amen.
6: Roger Moyeno, Bema, if I saw Beba Bebe,
1: Namin Kamonsu. Caller number 4, may five just 5 calls. Caller number 4, maybe na ebi. And now, me mumu. Good afternoon.
7: Hello, morning.
1: Yes, I'm Bajo Enye.
7: Good afternoon.
1: Afternoon.
7: Morning, Eddie
1: K. Eddie K.
7: Yeah,
1: yeah, welcome. Yeah, welcome.
7: Yeah, me admonia.
1: I'm Bajo Etio.
7: Yeah, yeah, bro, I'm in a whole studio. Yeah, I'm in Canhofa. Now, born in
1: Debbie.
7: Ghana, Pena, you wish to resource it soon. Then yes, you are Name Ebo, Ebra Penny, but Eddie, Yedra Penny, Bagana. Sir, all made it my word, you know.
1: Debbie.
7: What did you mention? And some more people also studio.
1: Yeah.
7: But a system, no, ena mana ye de waye
1: enko ye
7: system na obe obe two ye no what you say ena amudi ni ye what's my say nanka oba se obe bua ma o man we atunpon nanka o ye ada delegations and we mu ye you see am for this a intelligence you know security we share ono ko ye very difficult so obe hunu outside oh yes
1: that's it
7: oh ba Ghana ha no Ghana has system san yetie
1: enko yi
7: what you say me kai ayi
1: brasi me bin shira o ba me fa me last caller ba me fa me last caller who will be my last caller me fa 5 calls pe good afternoon
8: afternoon last caller ba
1: ai yengo
8: mi sia mu nyina bi o
1: ya je oso
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1: da bi
8: Elia Michiano.
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8: Something, Nyamisha, Papa no ti ho nsimu ye de radiasi. 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Nyamisha mo bebre.
1: Merci, Nyamika ho. Okay. Reverend. That's it. 3 seconds.
2: 3 seconds.
1: Yeah, you find our way.
2: Give me the same.
1: Bebe naso.
2: Say bra kweku be samba.
1: And
2: to be samba next week dia. Okay. Said they are my kind. But all in all, I dear Bakwa, Medija, a tearful, and says, oh, tear papa, your story now. At a point now, on whom so only Mian Sampa. Also, on no way nana or chin or hoofy and domain
1: now. No, I said, couldn't say.
2: Aha. Aquibina,
1: the patch of Obra
2: House. I assume by Mammy Cassa, same way. Aquibina, you say, go to be Ayra. 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
1: I'm pastor good chief.
2: AFC. It's one of the na oh ye den.
1: AFC.
2: E no timi hu se gold no abo o no so. Emu abebre ho no mu a when they become rich, they look different.
1: Thank you. Pastor Zappa. very quick.
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1: That's right.
3: About 12, a bonfire midnight prayer from 12 to 1 a.m. Until the link, you know, about to power worship program platform also. And if I'm not my opposite join here, I mean, send the link to my personally 0242176069. 0242176069. Yeah, but I will Google Meet a online prayers until you join it now. But bomb pie, but wow, pa, why? Inti, I respect you.
1: Okay, okay.
9: Yeah, yeah, can we tell you what you can now? You go so air tofu, sir. Safe and I wash as young tempan, what you break. So also, there's a woman that died, non tempan. Now, for a chosen rehabilitation center. Nebuswa, yes, say no to drug campaign at our high schools in Saturday, I'm watching motor school in FEE and Kodana said no moon name cross, sa energy, and I'm eating ye. Don't do an agony, I want to say opiates and opioids, be the more one now, woman say Biana. Yes, or more when the cough serious suppressant, you want to know why you also guess we'll take a hike, but in an addiction, a beer. And the best friend telephone numbers here this way 0555-4663-74 Chosen without God is just like another ghetto.
1: And I say, Namio Cassiana or more who buy. And here for me, Breno, I be aha. Na mdu ubesi. Esenka minuya me mano June 3rd for no eba. 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And maybe we'll push it to Monday. Na edis kano ama wamu. 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Mepa chow. Hope you will join the Unia Power Worship Platform. No, so I'm part. Just send a message to me on 0247 528707. 0247 528-707. Say, oh, I run Abliukuma and then import him. I said on the 10th, Friday coming week, me patcho, yeah, ba Abliukuma, a ye kev, opposite the KFC shop, a ye unia apomodin kiteke, near the bro. Meeting at a Samson the body, Makra. Bye bye.

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0: All right, so check with our times. It's only 10 minutes after 3 p.m. right here on Onia 95.1 FM. Today happens to be World Reggae Day. And that is World Reggae Day. Internet mashed up reggae sound. That was the sound we had to sound. I said, yeah, why you're so conscious, we sound conscious, Stanley.
1: Hey, tell
0: God, Rastafari. We must say, Ja, Rastafari, rice, last side, the love, rice, plain rice, take it to Bogami, Tibum, Tibum. Ja, Rastafari.
1: Tribe of Judah,
0: my regards to Black Rasta. Oh, it's a visa, man, yeah, it's a jay. Digital visa.
1: I'm just a stretch, them neck.
0: It's a shout out to my brother Black Rasta. Redem! Kochoko, Kochoko, Kochoko, Kochoko, Kochoko. Hey, it's another beautiful Wednesday and midweek. What do you ask here? And midweek and Wednesday, 1st of July 2026. It's a beautiful and a brand new month. And that's a World Reggae Day. I'm sure some of you are going to be here. Yes, why would it cheer?
1: Come in, a prostitute living, you've got to be.
0: Sure, Rastafari.
1: When the Rastaman come.
0: And see, I said, your friend, and I are your JB. Usha, my friend, bang, bang, bang, imagine to buy the amount.
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0: Big ups to you, Dr. Prekese. Yeah, sure, by now, no. Original me. But, and I mean, check. Me check me brain, because, and match can say back who hopa England. One more, and a DR Congo, Ewa Kuno, and at exactly 4 p.m. Internet, me, 30 minutes, pe, na me call. Main check, could I need your main check me body turtle? Internet, you're born 30 minutes, pe, penny, it's me, I'm sorry, so now, you know. I go fuman aba betnase na ye di eye sports at their brother and say no nine boy live commentary ewo honum England versus DR Congo. They say your round of 32 enra France will qualify for the next stage, but enra anko ye anfa ma Cote d'Ivoire. Cote d'Ivoire is free competition ni mwisa nse enwa no Norway e yu omu ifri mu. And so let me do this birthday which is here is and say one jana miru akwa kufi inti no Danny boy fatu mame ene eye miru e birthday na Reverend Moses Tete. Yes, we free Reverend Moses Tete. Jesus is my boss and all the way Abraham is saying yeah. Emfa Emma Eye Yinyaba Madam Gifty, the CEO of Destiny Cute and Catchy Deals. Na Rofuna will put on the Edos Ba. Also on this special day, I join your family, friends, and well wishes in thanking God for your life, your dedication to excellence in nail artistry, manicure and pedicure is truly inspiring. And I pray that the Lord will continue to bless the work of your hands. May this new year of your life bring you greater favor, divine health, uncommon wisdom, overflowing prosperity, and open doors beyond your expectations. May your business continue to flourish, your influence increase, and may God's goodness and mercy surround you every day. Keep shining, keep impacting lives, and keep beautifying the world with the gifts God has given you. Happy birthday to you once again, and may the Almighty grant you many more fruitful and joyful years in Jesus' mighty name. Amen. From Pastor Moses, Jesus is my boss. In Tiwiye, from Pastor Moses Tete, aka Jesus is my boss, to Madam Gifty, the CEO of Destiny Cute and Catching News. Happy birthday to you, madam, and enjoy your day to the fullest. All right, so 15 minutes after 3 p.m. a short commercial break. Yeah, koba na yasabe chaskakra and in New Hampshire, and a World Reggae day. Munche ye besia. Na ye did yakan abes also.
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0: Right, so 25 minutes after 3 p.m. right here on Oriya 95.1 FM. Tribal War coming from Culture, also known as Joseph Hill. Joseph Hill, a.k.a. Culture. Right, in Pacho, Jumedes Nkubi, Basso, Nyami Adumua, if you're there, baby, now, Chepepepe. Ampaya Eja, if you're there, baby, it's an Sandy Apomdinke Tikini, Eddie Twow. The other day, I saw Unia Apomdinke Tiki, a free house screening, I had the air to our war.
1: Unia,
0: Why? Able Kuma, Kev, or her, and I ever. Can I say what Pom do some in ye pa? When you pay beer, won't drink what Pom do some, a toddy be out of a hat. Toddy be out to me craft from who? A son said, Ubo said, Nay, I say, I'm going to see her watching. I say, I want a woo. Then a buyer say, I in him.
2: They said,
0: the sentinel on your FM yard fired at your toy, you say. Yede unia apomdike tiki ebe bro a free house screening. Ya ebasu if you had a 10th July. Yeah, you share ewa able kuma kev. Opposite ye KFC. Yeah, you did free house screening at the Ebre War. Ya be check you BP u weight. Your friend the body mass index. Sugar, you be check the amount, typhoid, malaria. Sas na mwa mu any yadia ye be eye screening, dental screening was sent. Prostate screening, kidney screening, and hepatitis B screening. Now you bear. Ah, waiting now. Untiawe. Aye, free. And the men train Emma Yari and Kun. Men train Emma Yari and Kaun to Asana. But more than I saw, we push a food in our baba.
2: He said, I'm
0: going. Isan said, we aye, Asima, and we hear ye pa. I said, I was suit me, Ede, Eduo, and Temse de Bea. You bear shown to me, says, Nipa, Ebano. And yet, Asim Kumakra, Nipa, Ebano. So, one more kind. Somewhere April, and now you caught him. Now, one who nipa a big boat in war. Nipan by Sabri. Ain't he a bed that said over by in Tem? Said about Nabaya near Sean as so it's riding. And that will be a court. Ain't he a bashas yet? An apartment or tree, 8:30 a.m. A bus of 10th July, our Ablikuma cave. A right opposite KFC shop on moi. From 8:30 a.m. Yeah, yeah, yeah, yeah. No, no, just send the number. No, I drunk. Oh, I jala. Yeah, yeah, yeah. Na, yeah, go to aso. Ewo, yeah. Ablekuma Hanumwa. Meka, Level Up Palace. Yeah, wo Ablekuma Junction. Opposite, yeah, MTN office. Hanumwa. Yeah, de, live commentary of the FIFA World Cup. Yeah, quarterfinals. No. Yadi ebe bro sa anajuna na se ye jina mua tula. Eti se date ni so 10th of July 2026 na se if you there be ni na otwe. Ye be share wa blekuma ti. Ablekuma foi. 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Eti ye ka o se station na ye dwin enkrofo ho. Ye dwin obi biara ho. Onua na 5.1 FM. And yet the air bread war, sanity. And your unia apomdin kideki. Your health, our priority. Coming soon in an area there. You know, say, Ablekuma Ford, and the Aide, Eduno. And now your 10th July 2026, and next week Friday. Shenosu Emma Mepa.

Jensai Emma Ibsuafo Nina Kwaba Onia 95.1 FM. So far, so good. Second half, no frasier.

England 4, Ayer don't make him a PR. England 4, Ayer don't make him a PR. Born in Kuta, Rice. German Ama Manweke. German by Hurricane. Rabox in him, Jude Bellingham, Nasir Abbe. You should not have to be cry. You should not have to be cry. So far, so good. So far, so good. Bono Kuta, D. Al Congo Mratero. Bono and Saye. Abedia Brenton Diari. Sadiki. 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England Fatch Bonifritz, Abedi Anderson. Anderson the Bona Bitchy. Ababa Bitter Brenton Diari. Manweke. What I've been Fimfri. Winya Anderson. Chabona Bitchy. So Bonin Saye. Nico Manweke. James Nama, Marcus Rashford, Rashford the one on my pretty box in one acquire. Kane after that be. Kane and Timianko. Harry Kane and Timianko. Jense, David me. So far, so good. Bono and say it. Baba Jack. Corner, yeah, body it here. DR Congo, England for Nashas here. Hey, antics, it's me a bomb with my Tomoka. Goalkeeper, line on in Messi. I see on Pininde, no, I'm Pinochina. First half, no, saves back, back, and 9-4 clear saves. England, Chabon once again. Yeah, you want to baby cry. Usoko, and one out to corner kick cry. Usoko. Head one out to baby crowd. Another corner kick for England. Another corner kick for England.

England eh do meti me bia na so bono entimi nko jense de beti me si refi manuel sako ene mrantie no ehwata so dende panya so kuma nanso obia entimi se England, eh, don't meet me. I so meet me at the Omokanan so born and call. Gentle, dear meet me. See, the can rise. The chop one up a plate box. That's that be. Yeah, you born a peer, born a buck him. Tia Congo on the move. That's that be. Rise, I say, I bet you born a pium. Born a betty. Marcus Rashford. Welusu procession, born a baba betty. Chip say that's that be went to me uncle. Goalkeeper Jordan Pinkford. We have a football beautiful. Kunto Bono. Bonabedi. Marcus Rashford. We rebox him. Rashford. Good up to that beside netting. Marcus Rashford. A counter break. Another Ra. DR Congo penalty boxing him. Short of Bueno. And I'm baby cry. I cop him net in one mountain. Marcus Rashford. My goodness. England, and that's what I'm going back one more intimacy. 51 minute. Born with the hurricane, as that. But my jade, born a finish him. Born a Wednesday. Yeah. Say, Baba Betty. I ran 10 the day. Rise, now that be a pimona to talk. England, they can't believe their eyes. Ejuma, dear Congo, SSM, I'm not drink. Men can't even find that out. Born a cool kick. Trouble to change when I see my born up a center circle. I run to the McGay, you control born beautiful. But I'm Anderson. Anderson, the born nickel, a long true ball to Jude Bellingham on the penalty box. Jude attending beautiful. What a bonny PA. I surrounded Jude Bellingham. Two players from Diaco go across the border balance once again. Goalkeeper line on. I say you bonny PA. So, Bordeaux and say, yeah. England once again. Bonababedi. Nicolas Manbeke. America Tobacco across the border balance. That be a poor cross. A poor cross from. I brought in the man work it. So far, so good. My goodness. England. Hey, don't meet me, Bia. Nanso. Goalkeeper, Lionel, in Betsem Pilkra. Oma England for the Juma men can I find that out. Line on in Betsy. One Bisaka. Axel Tronzebe. 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Bren Chimpenga Enafe. Gideon Watsa. Omo I am Rantia, I am Matia Congo. Oma me Juma no I day. Ediama England, men can I find that out. Born way, go kicker, but it's here, England. Goalkeeper, line on in Messi. Goalkeeper, line on in Messi. Ono no, Nichina, born at your chopper, tinted one of the free. A trash ever told it here. The Republic of Congo. So far, so good.

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Bonabedi, Aaron Bisaka, James Abam Fifri. The girl Mukwa. So the Bonabam Fifri, Abedi, Chisemke. It not to fem, throw in a year to the tier, Congo. Bonabedi. England. Nico Ruela, Jemu Diama, Kansa. Abetrebina Anderson. Jabori, beautiful spins. Jemu Diama, Mandweke. Mandweke, Sipona Sabitri. Nya spins, beautiful spins. Jemu Diama, Anderson. Anderson, push born, born in say ye. Baba Bidi, Marcus Rashford. Jude Bellingham. Jude Bellingham and push the ball, still ball and say yeah. Babe Kuta, Makureira, Nico. So Babe Di, around 10 the day, Jude Bellingham, 10 beautiful, they can rise, Jamie Dama, Spence Dama, Mandweke across the ball, oh my goodness. Yeah, you born a PA. Mandweke across the ball, you born a PA. Someone say yeah. England cross Nasdabi a goal kick. Marcus Rashford ball across and I'm baby cry. Ball across and I'm baby cry. Jepo DTR England DR Congo. I mean, I'm planting the other day in Gali in Mamba. Slash a throw him and work at 2-1 and 10 times. And I'm Anderson. Anderson the boy calling him. So born and say it. England could tell about it can rise. Yen share the bit me see. They can rise. Bonama, Branton the other day. Anderson. Anderson J. Modiama spends. Mandweke. Jamie Dama Spence Bume.

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Ya permanent to firm baby crammer refugee free kick. Editia England. Papa on intent to support Ababi D. Arantan Jedi Axel. Zol Jemu Diama Chassel. Chassel Mubumba. Jemu Diama Atta Musaku. Musaku Achaba Kuribari Kurenim. Jemu Diama Brian Sipenga. Sipenga. Sipenga. Sipenga boxing him. Very comfortable. Spengler born in Piemonte, born by Noah Siddiqui, born in Seye, a very member. DR Congo detecting the pace as it stands now. 60 minutes, England 0, DR Congo 1. 30 more minutes to go. Shabot Tintin Bonabetri, a brand new day. Sipenga Ninsentimianka, Sipenga the goal scorer. Sipenga the goal scorer. My goodness. England and Sakrae. Abrante did Gordon Ebema Mama Marcus Rashford. Efim Sanso and Abrante did Saka Bim. Emma Manweke and Efim. Yanye David Messi. Two fresh legs on the wings. 30 minutes to do wonders for England. Nico Reala, Jemu Diama, Gordon, Gordon Aba across the board as that be. Yeah, you want to be. DR Congo, Jumano Moyana, not Dynamic Canada. Jumano Anwar Dine. Coach Thomas Tuchel. Nenia Bray Tim Nansuemfa. 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Bono Ekonakika, Yabodetia, England, the three Lions of England. Bono Ekonakik. Bono Ekonakik. Short corner, Tabona Ba. So Bono say, yeah. Across the board, oh my goodness. Number 7 second man, Nathaniel Mbuku. Anderson and Natasha Bonassi. Inka Mbuku Ebanese. England once again. Be another punishment. Nanso. Anderson. 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E corner kicker yobodeta England. Congo Fono Germany men nadao. Congo Fono omu Germany ngan fono so raw ho. The corner kick spends across the ball no that's that be. Ball across the road behind you body floor. Ball already got drained as that be only to possession. Ready to soccer wait me am far. Throw in a year to the tier. DR Congo. 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And Ayla. And Swabim. Yenye David Messi.
Del Nabum. Bonikuta spent. England on the move. Jimmy Dama. Bukayo Saka. 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Wenya Anderson. Center circle. Babidi Magee. Opushi Edema Nico Raella. Raella Jimmy Dama Gordon. Gordon for England. Gordon Achibako. Bana Betri. Gordon. Jimmy Dama Nico Raella. Abedi Magee. Magee pushi the ma spins. Spins about crossing one about crossing one about boxing. What does that be? Yeah, you're a hurricane or penalty boxing man. You're some come across. Hurricane. Yeah, you don't know. You're some come across. Yeah, to a game. So, Nico Raella. Jaboni beautiful. Bonus and back. Ababa Bedi center backs. No. Magee in a better the concert. Mucha Bonda Benfifi Bonabedi Gordon once again. Gordon across the board. Abadas that be a Pimifi. Sabedi England Matiano. Jude Bellam into control. Nico Raella, Jonama Gordon once again. Gordon Sabetri. Ramarella, Babedi Dick and Rise. You can rise aside of Asanichi. 65 minutes. England 0. DR Congo 1. One Bisaka. Cross the ball as that bonnet to Bianco. Abrante Diade. Spends the repetitive boxing. Spends. My goodness. Pass that Spence boy and then baby cry. Why Neko? DR Congo. Obianio

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DR Congo. I'm a born and I'm a show of the poor. Make a ref. Ref in a poor. Ref in a poor. England 2, DR Congo. England to the next day of the competition, DR Congo. Ebafi. If you see me there, Alfred, teach me, sir. Inshallah, at the news at 6. Embryo.

0: Loco show. This advert is FDA approved.
1: Oh, Fabia, now what you do say? And now who did you know?
2: Mom, Patrols, I took place not that the buyer no. Semi dishimisi, and I'm a num shame, and I'm a boss of no me.
1: Wayne, yeah, excuse. Abo Fratia, was sorry, I no pa. And what's the what you do say? And son, where did you? Now, oh no, so Edna, sorry. What you true say?
3: Yes, ma'am. Medical kits toothpaste now, or the buy and run. And it's a trim you.
1: Why, dear? Kel kits toothpaste, dear. Yeah, yeah, ma'am, or frat is someone with the infirm, you know, or pimum fiancia.
3: Lay me the dead, that's a strawberry. Let me be semi dimple.
1: Debbie, you need a toothpaste. And you toffee, why?
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1: The Ghana we seek will not be built solely through big infrastructural projects or economic reform. The Ghana we seek will be built by the millions of ordinary Ghanaians who make the right choices every day to do what is right. Today is first and foremost a day of thanksgiving. We do not gather because every challenge confronting us has disappeared, or because our work as a nation is complete. Rather, we gather because through every challenge, God has remained faithful to us. Economic transformation without moral transformation cannot endure. Prosperity without integrity is fragile. Development without discipline is unsustainable. And growth without justice leaves too many people behind. To build the Ghana we desire, we must recommit ourselves to honesty, accountability, patriotism, compassion, discipline, respect for one another, and commitment to the common good.
0: We aye omampenyi John Dramani Mahama National Day for Thanksgiving and Prayers. 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
2: Na bi sheye to aso na no yebo mu kaseye ese wupiem ewo wutu senya east ne ne mpeso aso a. 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One more adwum trini ba ko Richard Esitu. 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Na and then a central function, dear Coso, ama a year deputy regional secretary, Edema MPP Amnyoku, Charles, Kujo Utum. And here with the attribute, I say, NDC Amnyoku National. One more money, Nafi, 1 year by ya, BD, Sahu Casamono, Yamomadian from one year in Casam Fufu Binchon Pie, Mafu 20 Minu Cromo, Sansa de Corso, and Yanya. One more MPP Amnyoku, the woman the crat, Abba Bontenso, and one more Casabi, Genesis Pinia, Paswa Casamo, said the Corso, no crack, and Chey.
3: Now, MPP amu yukua, ya won fifi man team hamo. 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And so I draw from wishing one. You have said, my chairman, I say, we also to say, every Pierman who couldn't buy away with this in Yahis and other Kaswa. We are ever ready. We are ever ready for, I say, our chairman, and then the party for Omokoba Tampa Radio. We only few more, man. I say, Mr. Kase, may you are attacking our call or no more attacking our call, Omokoba Tampa Radio, because what's about Tampa Radio? And on our baby, South Kumus India. Now, you can't tell honorable, I say, anyway, honorable friends now call on the say. Oba Tampa Radio as an FM station, we are with man. A one NDC for Omoko, a kind of political discussion. A one NDC for a kind of political discussion. No more, Bibia, Efa, Aya, Honorable Nako, or one, Ebamba, Kaswa, Etumpona, Kaswa, Atakuriti, Oba Tampa Radio, for Mutinakawasam. And also, yeah, kind of Sansa, nay, I just said, Aya MPP Amuku, I work Kaswa. Yes, my yeah, can say. Nana ma him for am work aswa any penny for na call yo or ya member of parliament and any chairman ajari instance some air course work aswa no and yet MPP for an about Tampa Radio and or shasi what the kind honorable a say our chairman ma NDC our friend nana our kunyapo ya basano kaswa yampia basabasayo every and then akoi ya can say ya ya coward and we would do senior east ya. The young for a year who and he said, Ojo baby, so boss man in Babu, and Mama Babas, Massa York, and we would say, Ya East, and I say, Bia, or by Tampa Radio. Yes, we are what we are, say, a train. So the Bassa Yo ever back.
2: Rachas, could you, Udum, Wano, and we are deputy regional, yes, secretary, MPPM, you could do my Georgina Simpania, Pastor in some children, Crackramono, or Chess, a bit me and Kedminiano. 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
3: 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Now, some now is see about Tampa Radio. On the issue. You have read the sound of Swa. Now, you can say, I am an animal to a Kunga. Oh, more nine would bomb a hinfi. Or the Panque, I am Modia. Or when I say, I am Modia. Nanano, near El Coso, where end this ammo, your corn, a chidia, or one of our friends and trophy, get into. And in see, Nanano, so emblem. You have read the sound of nine, I said, the tech. 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
4: 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Money moves in every direction. Uncle to nephew, nephew to uncle, sister to brother on Monday, brother back to sister on Friday. And it moves together. 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That's how money moves here. And there's one bank built for it all.
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4: 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Ecobank, the Pan-African Bank.
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8: onu e fe 95.1
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0: 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Why cross now so that be Bonnet Mianco Bejo for intercept play. Bejo for a intercept play. Brantel Massim de Cooper, Crab on the Paso Le Paso. Reporter Coma Brantel in the Vanakan, well, a pass in the bar and right side. Castagne Castagne the Bona question of Coma Brantel Michelli. Michelli to a Brantel Ferre Tiate. Tiate the Crab on the Sasso de Bona Betri. Bencho Foro, money a brilliant papa say, at least in the first 45 minutes, no matter what you 35 minutes of play, Bencho 0, Senegal 1. Afibia say, Bencho, they've not been convincing over this particular tournament. Omo first two games in Yaro, a diabo, a ball draw, elsewhere. Bonne betwa ho Senegal for na tia paso get the crab oro obetun bona kwana wale pass na Sadio Mane Sadio Mane akunko wale pass na koma Brighton ni India ye India de bona kwa chire gain once again wale 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hey, Senegal an opportunity to represent the Karimu and short now to that big goalkeeper. Thibaut Courtois. Sadio Mane. That was a feeble one. Thibaut Courtois Chibuan is a queen. But I mean, as a game, AI a physical power. AI a physical. But look at this chance from Sadio Mane. I always say, Kwenyan Tobasia. I commit me, and you'll be probably a few
1: my culture or the other, and I say, a tear phone so enemy by Adrian. I mean, those who are also watching, no? And so, money by Adrian. Or, money say, Sadio Mane must up his game because 1-0, no, is not enough to take you to the round of
0: 16. Yeah, who said DR Congo?
1: Very good.
0: They're taking the lead.
1: Very good.
0: So, England for my better.
1: Yes, because even in the first half of the game, DR Congo had dominated very, very well. But, second half, no, I don't know, they lost their composure going into mostly into the final. Portion of the game, they lost their composure. Yeah. NIMA England, you know, so when you have chances, that's the one take me seriously, and that's the one take you on one. At the end of the day, you know, the final whistle and a chair say, indeed, you were the better side.
0: Because okay.
1: Football is all about the goals. It is a when you have chances, that's what the agreed say, Sadio Mane, yeah, nah. At the end of the day, you know, of course, because Ombitimako break, I'm a coach, about we play different tactics, and it may go against you. I think the front line of Senegal should be up in doing no more clinical and they can score more goals.
0: Jeremy Doku only passing my better than Kevin De Bruyne. De Bruyne back to Jeremy Doku. Oh, Abratia oh, very, very skillful. Very, very, very skillful. I said, come on, Dean Suleiman. I don't know. So Ghana for dinner time. Come on, Dean Suleiman. Hey, could you cry? Jeremy anyway. Bono Ekra, Leandro Trossard. Oh, I got chairman of Welcome. Senegal for the crowd one reference in a foul. Jemo Fetio Man in the other. I am Belgium. Onia 95.1 in the 2026 FIFA World Cup live commentary. Round of 32 game. And energy. Belgium and the former Kabako team here. 38 minutes.

0: play Belgium 0 Senegal 1 Sadio Mane na ne abri ye papa papa okom pese oyi bodua edi free soro and so wanya sam ketua we say hi good evening Senegal will win by 3 goals to 2 your regular listener Kofi maintain inside in Sachi Akuapem South greetings to all taxi drivers in Sawam Government Hospital and on any abab hi good evening I'm Richmond from Sawam Adrojiri Senegal 3 Belgium 0 and on also any the aba we say Belgium 2 Senegal 3 Kobe from Spinters and also any the aba and also I hope I make my last one let me for comment to net so okay my kind we mommy did it for in my kind over there je quoi anyway boro ekra Belgium for o brother yare Michali wale pass no de Macastagne back to Michali Michali to brother dere Maxime de Cooper the Cooper the crowd on Robert the bona eden theater rada theater the bona ba chire but akoma ni nua brother Michali le pass the kama area come midfield the come the captain tell long such a one for a brother ni are Van Aken has that be le cross no 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Okay, who's a better for me as you go out
1: here? Right now, I say, well, you see the girl for the reviews and spaces behind them. And that penetrative pass is now, yes, name for your mom. No? It is working now.
0: There was so much opportunity, yeah. I cut back, yes.
1: And you know, when the game started, no, anytime, the brand of Benya Bobia, and you see someone. We pressing or someone sticking to him. But as they say, Romero is living away to operate the way our person or you know. And it's becoming dangerous for we.
0: It's becoming dangerous. Referee, spotting an infringement or say a fire more fancy on my DND Belgium. I brought it in the passes. You could try and track it to him. Also, Senegal player back was in the former. Obunjambunjama nyansam ketu akra Brato Shana 19 jersey ni akite Uju mse ya bona mana kwa de nyansam ketu a wura ni zigini ni zigamu 95.1 Brato ya masi ni kupa de kodi sabone no Mama mia Rudy Garcia manager Erema Mani dia de Belgium Eja guni chem ye pa but clearly African teams no Oman disturb power. 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
1: I said the next match Oshie.
0: Ah celebration on what day? 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Ya kweli.
1: Be ma be you.
0: Onua na revive for what ni. Belgium da for me come go team tie. Belgium da for me come go team tie the way a best mark. Kwaku support se nere se koyie. A quiet papa, Belgium for all. The boy quiet, so mama who is a muscle messy. Boro, a Craliano Trossard, an opportunity for Kevin De Bruyne. Docunio, a bush on the beach, an opportunity. Jeremy Doku, Boro Bueno, Utimuse and Senegal foro and you're very careful. Kabon typical rap was in him. Kevin De Bruyne akwakrati panaso. Ya twene kwa bofo kra onko. What a ball. Jeremy Doku unlucky at this point in time. Bono Diaw goalkeeper of Senegal. Asalem tente tente India na so dabi. So Senegal for the crowd ball ref is in there fire mo fenti ya mine near Senegal. A brought to a number 20 jersey. Erema Omanity at a Belgium. A brother Hans Varakane. Nenia Brie Pavo Penanaji. Bonabedi Michele. Michele Le Passano da Coma Brater de Tiate. Tiate, a fine brother Ferro Mazin de Cooper. The Cooper Le Passano. Can this be an opportunity for Belgium? Oh, beautiful one for Leonardo Trotana to that be. Haha. Belgium for a corner kick. Belgium for Omo and a corner kick. Kelvin De Bruyne Okocha Bonachi. Can they equalize before your RFS half of the move? Yako breaker. And corner kick. Edit your man in the other Senegal. Kelvin De Bruyne. On a Okocha Bonachi. De Bruyne Okocha Bonachi. And you have to brace a crowd. A corner kick quickly effected. Short pass. An opportunity for Belgium. Wasani mu short. A better good goalkeeper. What a save! I brought here Maxime De Cooper. What a save from goalkeeper Diaw. Oh, brilliant one! A low shot from the outskirts of the 18-yard box. Oh, what a save! What a dive, goalkeeper Diaw. KG, KD. Abrantena save you one
1: yipa. You know this tournament has been a tournament for goalkeepers.
0: Yes, every time.
1: Yeah, they rise to the occasion. And this is one example we see right now.
0: Like the way Abedi Masari has been rising to the occasion.
1: Oh, yes.
0: After about 4 months, we have been supporting him. Also, at the end of the day, they have been sharing with and at the end of the time, they have been doing the work. One way, they have been clamping it down.
1: In fact, SM for life.
0: You know, Munja Abrantena, Abedi Masari, and Munja, now on that. Now, we have been conquered. Because Nimrenier. Referee Eddie Sima Inoum and Atua Kessie so. Diaw was set up ten rest of the man in so. And he went to my ten time. Gay was club on your French, you know, gay to gay. Senegal for no bet to be and yes, they do. I'm going to crab on, oh, beautiful. I'm going to mess up. Body cry in Diaye. In Diaye on the crab on, oh, Senegal for that to Praga. What can they do? In Diaye, pass now to that be. Oh, Senegal for no problem anymore. I'm going to prepare for anyone else to get to India had opportunity now, so I'm preparing. I'm going to go to Bohuru. Belgium will restart play. I brought it in the other Michele. Well, they pass it to Paso. And I come out. Telemans. And crab on the border. Quatre. Jemu Yama. Castagne. Back to Michele. Michele to a better the other. Tiate the crab on. Tiate. They pass it. Maxine De Cooper. The Cooper and the crowd are betting the border there. The border after 10 one. The Cooper back to you. Abrantia Tiate. Tiate and the border quite trip. Le pass number Michele. Michele back to Castagne. Bench of the Bobby B. Jeremy Dukunye. Dukunye Doku. Le pass number Kevin De Bruyne. De Bruyne and Jean Dukuna Suda B. Nyakite. Welcome go kick him off at humanity. And the bench of Jeremy Doku. Oh, who born also crack in the Musa Jeremy Doku and in the Musa, yeah, incisive cross back of crack. Goalkeeper Diaw. Mamo Bonesimu Sima, anyone referee to Sona Kamusima Munu Diaw said about him ten a reggae. They sent me a car on also. Born across Telemans, well, they pass it and pass it to Jeremy Doku. And now a cannon for reference and fire more for your money there in Senegal. Sporting number 26, Jesse Papi Gay. A Brantano, you want the year, Papa, or Pamir for running here. What you are also on the name of Patina be more Villariano. Jacques Quenim, Bonoqua, Tiate de Craboro, and they pass it and passo, and Bonaberry midfield. Benjo Foro, who passes the passport in the Mamon Savon Timmy for Bonnie Grub, Tiati, only passing the pass, Leonardo Trussard, Trussard the Craboro, and Bonacom Midfield, Edena Belgium for betting bona ye. 5 minutes at Casima Biru. 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We are born and an idea of a bottom body, a bit may go at me. And it was a brother, said number 19 Jesse bringing Jeremy Doku down. Sado Mani Rada on a day, Jeremy Doku a more form and referee say a fire more Fentiano. We are born and an idea. I'm on last chance in here in the first 45 minutes, you know. I'm born on body here, and you have a bit of a quay, the mamma, Mousa, Maxim de Cooper, on in the good old Kevin De Bruyne and the Jabonachi. Kevin De Bruyne, I'm on the Jabonachi. Diao, goalkeeper, who says, I'm a pen life here, papa, papa. When they real money, you know. Tell him, I said, Jabonachi B. Sasso and a Kevin De Bruyne Jabon HB. A better than Eddie Cooper on the Jabon HB. Quite enviable. They are leaving it for Maxim De Cooper now. And as a better than Eddie Kevin De Bruyne. An opportunity for them. Cooper, a boss shot now. So that be a couple of more. Bona Pemwa Gay was set up to the border. A couple of more bedroom for the catch. Referee anytime from now. Between Shanapay. I'm afraid he can't get to my penalty yet. Referee from Honduras. And then the Jew, you are but you may hear papa, papa, papa. Born of Jeremy Doku. Doku, Doku. Doku, the crab over to me. I take it on. And yes, he does. Well, let's pass it to Pastor Telemans. And then I tell him, I'm going to be the one here. Captain on the side. Across all opportunity. That's what that be. Hey, born is here. Goalkeeper Diao. Achibuano, Zekia. Kevin De Bruyne. Maxim De Cooper, Abu Abobo, and the Edumre, pa, referee Hector Said Martinez Soto from Honduras. Washera Memo Fegnika Nina, but we yet. Senegal 1, Belgium 0. Who would have thought? Senegal 1, Belgium 0. A better than the Eddie Habib Diarra, 25th minutes, and a Bogoro, and a Mamma in Senegal. And Papi Thiaw can afford to smile because they are heading back to recess. I just said, Omu Eli Riba 1 go to 0 KD. Mami Angel Samson, first 45 minutes, you know, about the way here.
1: That has been a brilliant game plan from Senegal. Osha, two of the major threats from Belgium, that is, what's the name? Doku.
0: Doku, yeah.
1: Yes, any De Bruyne, or maybe neutralizing them. So sure, anytime the runner being able to be, the press is sad. I know McCarthy, the true passes, no, I don't call the forward lines, no.
0: Uh-huh.
1: So there's no way, no path be on beating me. So when it comes to one on one, anytime you're being able to be, you see two people on him.
0: Yeah.
1: All the plans are. Belgium for a planning for this match, you know, everything is not going to plan.
0: Mm-hmm.
1: But if you look at the Senegalese tour, their wing play has been very real.
0: Yeah.
1: They are doing two things. First, they are using their wings well, and also they are using their counter attacks too well.
0: Okay.
1: Defensively, too, they go as a unit.
0: Yeah.
1: So if one makes mistake, and I say when you bypass one, another one is also there to
0: save
1: block
0: the situation.
1: Yes. So far, everything is going to
0: as
1: plan for the
0: Senegal for all.
1: Yes. And African is proud of them too.
0: I mean, yeah, let's say we're doing this. Papi Tia, manager, the man Senegal. First 45 minutes, they say, Wabo, Brunino, Rudy Garcia. Wabo, pa.
2: But, Mimi, to me, yeah. So, Osha last 5-7 minutes into the first half, the last 5-7 minutes now. I think, say, Belgium came into the game.
0: Yeah.
2: They were shooting from you know, outside the penalty box. Kevin De Bruyne, I don't know, the Senegalese team, no, Mujaino. MRF, none of true passes in the court. I think, say, Jeremy Doku, a pinny game, Kakrebi, not say, or show strength ahead of what the Senegalese, on a difference on them now. To say the KD air canon, I think first half, no, Senegal has been on top of the game.
0: Yeah.
2: They nearly lost concentration going into the latter part of the first half. You know, but say omu keep composure.
0: Yeah.
2: I say, you know, they don't come and sit back into the second half. You know, if they don't come and sit back, I think they will add one goal or more.
0: More.
2: Nah, you know. Including the eye or media.
0: Okay, this way. I mean, you say only the statistics, man. I'm finding the umbrella. I'm quite ready. Find your brain.
3: Senior, at the end of the first half, no. Stats interest said Belgium ball 46 against 54 for Senegal.
0: Belgium ball 46%.
3: Yeah.
0: And as Senegal ball saying
3: 54%.
0: Okay. Yeah, quite anyway.
3: Dangerous attacks. 29 for Belgium. 33 for Belgium. And two teams who say Belgium for Senegal for no boy. But then Belgium for they started settling in later in the game.
0: Okay.
3: That was where they started creating the chances and stuff.
0: Mm-hmm.
3: But at the beginning, no, you meet me and you intern at Senegal to me share more. You know, but first half has been an interesting
0: game. Interesting game. Okay. Yeah. But I say Eddie KD. And Africa name.
4: KYS Africa.
0: KYS Africa. Okay, use a Joshua Tua. But of any kind of way, Senegal for A lead by 1-0. Belgium for the former Yasem Ketua. For a message for your test line is 055-60-71943. 055-60-71943. 055-60-71. 943 American camp. And from away, say, I'm still Pipilo enjoying the commentary here. Bawari Estate, keep up the good work. Udia FM, greetings to my love, Madame Posh of Posh Clothing. Okay, yati. Yeah, number, mamu, friend, moon, send a message 055-6071-943. 055-6071-943. See, good evening, my best commentator. You are loud and clear inside One Love Sport at Dansoman. Beach Road, around Royal Hospital, Senegal 2, Belgium 1. Call me Mr. Loyalty. And on the day, Abba. Also, wait to me, Abba, 055-6071-943. Yep, yep, yep, yep, yep, yep, yep, yep, yep, yep, yep, yep, yep, yep, yep, yep, yep, yep, yep, yep, yep, yep, yep, yep, yep, yep, yep, yep, yep, yep, yep, yep, yep, yep, yep, yep, yep, yep, yep, yep, 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yep, yep, yep, yep, yep, yep, yep, yep, yep, yep, yep, yep, yep, yep, yep, yep, yep, yep, yep, yep, yep, yep, yep, yep, yep, yep, yep, yep, yep, yep, yep, yep, yep, yep, yep, yep, yep, yep, yep, yep, 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

0: Okay, Odia 95.1 Sunny, I'm not soon. Second 45 minutes, then check. Na yeah, they are casino, a shasha so and so. Oh, can I say, Belgium, or more edda for me cabacqua, or more anti me, anti, yes, Senegal. And I just were racing Kunkwa, and I'm a jewel fair school. But who say Belgium for me, and Sakai Romelu Lukaku, a bonsu. Na washing the jersey, come. What you say, Lukaku, ever be genemu. Ewa enya sem ketua coach ani din enzo so de Rudy Garcia o se on twentwen so kra second half ya ebe start ya o ye change ansa kra de akeke bo no enzo so ewo connection so nua 95.1 and our sugu so awu 18 messages in the banner ba na still na obetimi no de aba obetimi no prediction aba 055 6071 943 055 6071 943. We say good evening, Agrohene. Good evening, Agrohene. I'm Williams from Akim Odan Subinso, Senegal 2, Belgium 1. Greetings to my family and friends inside Subinso. And Williams, as so identity by. We say hi, I'm Kofi Opari. I'm listening to you live from Otukwejo, Senegal 2, Belgium 1. And on also identity Abba. And we say good evening, Agrohene. Adela, I'm enjoying the fantastic commentary tonight. And just want to say the idea about I hope someone didn't correct. Adela, hey, Romelu Lukaku, Bema, and yes, I'm going to Accra. And so, how do you say yes? Belgium for no money, a break, and a dream. We say, a growing honey, there is your boy, Abeku I, red superstar from Abokobi Boy. Please, I know what I'm saying. Belgium is going to win. Forget the African teams. They can do better at the first half and lose the match in the second half. I love you, so keep it up. You are doing a great work. Agrohene, Abeku Ire superstar, and Adenide Abba. We say Senegal is winning tonight. Derry is my name from Legon. And today too is my birthday. Oh, Derry. Happy birthday to you, Derry. Yakupon sha na wanya okese na ade a wo hwe bia no nsa entimi enka ofeto so menu no asha se reference din e de Hector Said asha na be mu ama bibia entimi konka edi expectation in the second 45 minutes na afi yanko
1: senior second half dey me she say as you say it's a beautiful game but Senegal should just cement the lead,
0: no. The victory, no. Okay.
1: Yeah, this is just a minute.
0: Onia 95.1, so second 45 minutes, that's just here. Abrantia Ndiaye had an opportunity to put Senegal double goal, as well, and also that be, and then it's about in time. Onia 95.1, so and then you can out to say, a man, Ndiaye had a bad job, and then you have pa. Obese, Otene Kano, Ansana Bibubu Fresia, Etimiasi, Belgium Kelvin De Bruyne on the crab bottle. De Bruyne on the crab bottle. On Betimi, Eddie Bona, Eddie. Referee Sidney, play must continue. 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Bet my Kwanana Nasudapi. Bet your phone acclamalized beautifully. Only 95.1 in here, only a year, a growing in here. Jeremy Doku, Nana G, Nani Abriye, Papa. Kwani Mwano Abetri, Ampeja. 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Brantia Leandro Trossard. 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Wale pass ni te passo. Bora koma. Abrantia ni diare Castagne. Castagne Eugene na suda bidem matmat te Kevin De Bruyne crab one opportunity for a Belgium. Telemans. Wale pass ni te passo de bora koma tiate. Tiate de bora koma ninya. Abrantia ni diare Michele. Michele a fine pace and so on anymore. Belgium for no a bobby be a bumbo passing passing. Ampere Neja. Ha dot nukejo. Michele. Michele was 17. Eric Kevin Brand as in a mathematic. Still one of the people center circle. A better than Cooper. Oh, Cooper loss of concentration. One porno a control in it. Reference here to Fetioman in the Belgium. Belgium. Say hi, I'm Peter from Insawom. Belgium will win this game. Mark my words. Good evening. Please, the guys joining Morocco at the round of 16. I'm Justice Debaila from Afienya Matayeko. And also the Nediaba. We see hello, Agrahine. Good evening. Following here in Afienya Matayeko 2, Senegal 2, Belgium 1. We say Agrahini, good evening. I'm Donzi inside Adesso. Listening to you live. Belgium will win by 2-1. Keep the good work up. And I'm Donzi Sudin Diaba. We say hi Agrahini. I'm Kapoon from Shy Hills. Senegal is winning tonight. Africa is winning. Yo Yate. Bonabepia Sadio Mani. Ole Paseno and so Eddie Ama Jacobs. Jacobs the Bonabreche Bama Papigay. Papigay the Bona Quachile. Niakite, Niakite find a better than the passes. Since a late pass, Nakoma Jacobs. Jacobs the crab on the bottom actually. Oh, Senegal, Umbobi beautifully gain a crab on an opportunity. Creeping the attack, what can he do? The attack to Sadio Mane. Sadio Mane, an opportunity to repair to the Kadimona Sudabi. Oh, shh. Welcome, go kick, Ravisi, Yamonte Omani, Diana Senegal. The goal scorer, Abi Diara, had another glorious opportunity to make it to. Now, so I'm a body bohunu. We are born in now the artist and worship power stomach direction. KD, you're born in stomach direction.
2: If we
0: mention it, maybe a fruit of corner. Born was a stomach direction. Abi Diara. An opportunity for Senegal. Ego. Senegal. Mamma mia. Hey, and there, by in there. Senegal, watu, chariya tosimienu. Belgium 0, Senegal 2. And just look at the celebrations. Senegal. Oh, my. A brother said, I'm 18, Jesse. Ismail Issa. What double the lead, and they're more money there in Senegal. What a goal. It was a true, beautiful cross from the half of Senegal. Le passing and ultimately better than it. Ismail Issa, one time break. Popo and a post in him. Timu Manko to add a Real Madrid goalkeeper. Oh, that be ultimately. Senegal 2, Belgium 0. Mamenko KYS. Now for the Tottenham, Emra.
3: Hey, what a beautiful goal from Ismail Issa. Hey, once said the cross in a buy, and he said the Abrante and a J. But you know, in the first touch, you know, now I'm saying, no, this is a glorious opportunity for Senegal now. Or execute, you know, finishing, you know, very, very, very well. Now, some will keep your composure. I think, currently, you know, maybe I'm of the strong conviction, say Senegal are true to the round of 16 because, there's no way Belgium will come back into this game. So I'm keep your composure. One good cramp on your Belgium. Big congratulations to Senegal in advance from you know Unia Sports.
0: KD by Ismail Assar. I need two.
2: Yes, we expect Nana Bano. During the first half, during the break, there were three things that I was looking for. Mm-hmm. First thing, he said they will remain compact defensively. The second thing is, say, Belgium for Omodika, into they will try to attack.
0: Yeah.
2: So when it happens,
0: it is like Lukaku grab him.
2: And then, so the whole thing was to, if they are attacking, you to also try to what? The spaces that they will leave behind, see how you can exploit there, and that is what they've done to perfection. And that was a clinical finish.
0: And the Uka said, Senegal for them cement it. I'm going to go back. We're going to cement it. I'm going to win. And that's a victory. No, if you say,
1: but the expectation of Senegal for no, we meet me a different day. I'm going to 2 goals because I'm going to Belgium beat me. Belgium almost started picking up again. Say first half, no, I'm picking and they can. They can cause a surprise. And even here, but Senegal should just cement. I'm going back on corner.
0: Onia 95.1 Sunye. Onia 95.1 Sunye. Belgium better from a camera multimeter here. Belgium, I'm going from a camera multimeter here. Jeremy Doku, Wako Waba, Obaya no Laki na yina ira. Yeeey. 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Your personal time is in your house, one pony and quenim. Jeremy Doku, come, to never to be fat. We say hi, good evening. My name is Albert, listening to you live from Akroso, Nyame Betre. Senegal is winning tonight, and indeed, Senegal, I'm winning. We say hi, I'm from Adesso. Yo, your child, that's the phone. Senegal 1, Belgium 0, Akwesi Ajoyi. From Tovi Agavi. And I didn't hear about her. And I said, Nikwanwa pa Tovi Agavi, dear. Ekwanwa. Jeku, anyway. We say, good evening. I'm Ken Aguero from Mami Dede Junction. And I said, Mami Dede Fono. Omutio ni apao. Mami Dede Junction. Senegal will carry the day. Surely. Shout out to Yalmaz, Romeo, Solo. And I feel so, Apitolo. Keep the fire burning. And I wish I didn't get a buyer. Belgium for the Sakra, Kevin De Bruyne, Jeremy Doku, Omunina Efria Kensenimu, Omomori. Kevin De Bruyne, Jeremy Doku, Frim, Ama Raskin, and Afeso, and Bretter, and the Lukebaku. Lukebaku. As well, be Jeremo, why yes, I'm going to. Mamuko KYS. Okay, say Kevin De Bruyne say why the shocks now a week.
3: Let me catch you. You know, we enemy thing I can say enemy mum na magic prophetic title, no. You see, the catch you say Kevin De Bruyne, no. American and I say pace na born no air corner. Want me match it to it? I'm a coach na kasa from the flanks. No, one can say who say Kevin De Bruyne was say Osesano every game because the impact in the game is very, very, very low.
0: Very, very low. The impact is very, very low. Ismail Asare Krabono. Ojem te paso re. Sadio Mane. Can he get him an opportunity for Senegal now? So that be. Ha ha. Abrantia Tiate. Wa Klebon in the free up. Luki Bakio. Onabe ya better than the other day. Jeremy Doku. And Averso better than the other Raskin. Onusobe ya better than the other Kevin De Bruyne. Romelu Lukaku already. Now, game ni mu. Already, Onusama Beyi, Abrata Niyade, Katilari. And so, the free game ni mu. Senegal. Gay. Jeboni Tepaso. Back to Gay. Senegal for the Bobby B. Indiae. Naso, Onusama Bona Kwachre. Senegal, Mushere Musa Munti, a mistake there, Wachiro. A try, Abrata Niyade, Gay, above of Zebram. Creeping the other rather, I want for Mensa. A cannibal from the Brahman and Sam get one who will pay you, Papa, creeping the other. Nearly a brunio, yeah, nearly a bruniba, creeping the other. don't look at your Coco Valley was number Huga, Hugaga. Jacques, anyway, Bono Abedi, goalkeeper Diao, Diao was 70 person about a condescend Nisani Faso, Bonas Abedi, goalkeeper Obi or the condescend Belkumso, Bratton in the area, Ismail Jacobs, Jacobs the crowd, Robertin Bonade, was 70 and share Bratton in Idrissa Gay, Nasuda B, and a mighty Martin Tambejo for the crowd on the womb. Bejo Mumbobi, a Bretton in the other Castagne, Ole Passina Coma Tiate, Tiate de Crabono, Tiate, Tiate Le Passino, Rubano Coma and Michelli, Michelli de Crabono Cacarini, Rubona Tenua, Onusu Le Passino, Rubano Coma Raskin, Raskin de Bonabetri, back to a Bretton in the other Maxim Krupa, Maxim Krupa, Ole Passina Matiate, Tiate de Crabono, Rubona Quatri, Rubona Cocelli Rada. Michelle is also the one come at Tiate once again. Tiate the one come at the goalkeeper, Tubu Kotwa. Belgium for the one and call 0556071943. It's your test line. 0556071943. It's your test line. Looking back, you. Le Bonnet and Paso, the Maraski, an opportunity for Romelu Lukaku. Belgium for me to my head and answer that. Born in Zaire, Belgium, piling pressure. At this point in time, Telemans on the crab bottle. Wait till my pass, Nana. Yes, he does. Well, he passing it beautifully. You shall bet any day, Hans Van Akin. Bejob! Short in the banner, so that'd be what a block. Hey, Senegal living dangerously at this point in time. Bejob for Sakrano, we are not saying, Yajuma. Changes no, Yajuma, yeah, papa, papa. They may have to get a consolation. As early as possible, Romelu Lukaku, a team breaker. So, Lukaku, what can he do? Well, a personal an opportunity for Petri of a short Naso side net. A corner kick, Telemans, and a corner kick any moment in the other Belgium. Belgium for Bobby B. The heat and the pressure is on Senegal. When they are in power, African teams, no Musha Guana for Moko defend it. Musha Guana for Moko defend it. Good evening, Agrahini and Onion Sports Crew. Once again, I'm Justice the Bailer from Afenya Matayako. I told you Senegal will win. Enjoy Morocco. We have about 30 minutes more to go. And more time in association football. Bono goalkeeper Tibu Kotwa. Ole Passano de Amatiate. Tiate de Bonabeche de Mane goalkeeper. Tibu Kotwa. Sending one tete Koremo Panyai. Bono Ekra Belgium for him. Bretton in Raskin. Ole passing the Paso. Telemans. On the Bona Quachere. On the Koma Bretton in Hans and Van Akin. Van Akin Alemu de Amati Ate. Tiate de Krabono. Tiate Betin Bona Ede. Tiate. Ole passing the Koma Castagne. Long one as we said in Asudapi. Senegal for my children as a Pope. Pampey. Omu Jremse Abele Abano. And yes, I'm good to Bejo Romelu Lukaku opportunity. That's what that be. Hey, Senegal living dangerously at this point in time. Bono be Piemu Tiate. While they pass it there, my breath here. And in the end, Van Akin. Now, so a throwing reference here to Fetio Man in the end, Senegal. Coach and in Rudy Garcia. Then you have Brie, Pop, hey, Sakraya. When we are 95.1 senior, live commentary near the Mamo. Belgium made it from a community in our Senegal for Sano. Mamma mia, can Senegal join Morocco in a round of 16? Already, the likes of South Africa, DR Congo, Ivory Coast, Omunina Titeko, Omunina Kofi, by now the Ivory Coast will review. Omunina, Davis and Packing. Leandro Trossard, the chairman according to them, according to Ziggy and Zach Game, or the former Munya Saketua, or the former Munya Munyam, a brand new shirt number 15 jersey, a brand new creeping the attack warfare, on a good chair, a Leandro Trossard, I'm on a buffer my name, a brand new camo for Munya Saketua crowd. Referee Garcia, Nibua Fuyepa, I'm a referee no. Any Belgium for coach Garcia Ekwakasa Se krachi ujira bwanti na tutu tu se diya gwa grobe diw. Vanakina fra kensi enim. Ama Morera esu so bebu. Morera abemu obu se fuwa Morera na abeyi. Obeti mi abe Morera niye manana. Jemkwe ni mei. Bono ekra Morera. Wale pas rete paso. Ako piye mu esu so erema. Hey, jali bejom fuyi. Ebe tuwa yeye ni. Jemkwe ni mei Senegal Fati Praga. Now, so a foul referee is here for Belgium. Here, I could say that in the chair. A brand to share number four, Jesse Yerema, Belgium for Raskin, Michelle Rada, a yellow card, Eddie Tia, Bretton, Eddie Michelle. Michelle, a D yellow card, our Kensi Animu. What an air frustration you are. KY, air frustration.
3: Yeah, yeah, clearly from the bench of. Belgium, you know, right from the head coach, which means frustration has set the Belgium camp, you know, and I affected instead of the coach, so be on no be keep composure, yeah. No way to me, directing the players need to do the right thing, you know, or no Kasa Krampo is frustrated, it has really affected the Belgium players now, Mugu Park, so more bonnet. You can see it's more committee, petty errors out of frustrations, yeah.
0: Ismaila Assar, at the former Yasab Ketua. We say a growing truth be told, this is a fantastic commentary. Senegal 2, Belgium 0 from Sir Mobutu Asaman Kese. And on the day by it, we there was an emoji, meaning no patch it. Or say, I am Ivan from Bojua, say Belgium 2, Senegal 2. We say, my name is Ben. Senegal is winning the second half. Songs, okay. Brofuni boy and I moved through. Can't grand kind. Jeff Quenyway, born in Crab Belgium. I'm going to born at Praga, Leandro Trossard. Well, they pass it and pass it. I come up better than the other Morera. Morera, born up actually. Born in a socra, Belgium for Lucky Bakio, Lucky Bakio. On a book, come across no Romelu Lukaku. Lukaku no defendia na so ene. Lukaku defendia ma e Senegal for no. Eti breaker se Lukaku. Lukaku de ni body akwaje bo no. Romelu Lukaku. Senegal for no amo bench ni de tu se ano din. Amo players, amo players. A brantia papi gay e frakes animu. 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Well, I don't know what is that.
2: Bonnie, the spirit, into your cool moon after say, be a queer man, you free man. I said,
0: papi gay, free man, my cabana bum. It's your name, a bedroom for 1, 2, 3, 4, 5. And as Senegal for now, 3 changes so far. And goalkeeper Diaw. Asanabwane ten kore mo panyay. Belgium. Amene krabo ano Castagne. Castagne le pass in the man goalkeeper Thibaut Courtois. Courtois and another post mo aji 2 goals. Thibaut Courtois le pass no. And a koma Tiate. Tiate le krabo ano betu no mona yere. 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Oh, you do better. The first touch with the yellow card. Onia 95.1 sunye. 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Abrantia Morera ya kweni se. 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Senegal na sukrabono what can they do? Nazo so. Bona be piemu ewo ebejo fana kachiwo. Belgium for no bobibi. A pretending Castagne. Nisati wakabono. Wale pass no. Ezra Morera, Morera and the Bonne Coro, the Bonas as a Quetchy, Belgium for Crab One Bobono Center Circle, Telemans, and Bonas as a Mayfield. Oh, beautiful one to a brother Morera once again. Belgium for no pass the pass on Monsa, the Bonne Quetchy, the common brother Eddie Michele. Michele le pass na mani goalkeeper Tibu Kutua, Kutua back to Michele. Michele if you can't carry him, or gentle pass on the Matiate, Tiate the Craboro. Again, I bet of a bit in Bonaire. On the solid pass, and my brother, Maxime Di Cooper. Di Cooper back to Tiati. Tiati Kakareni. And then I tell him, Tiati. On the pass, and then pass. On the Bonaire, my brother, Michele. Michele to Castagne. Castagne back to your midfield. Oh, I'm going to be. Look back here. On the pass, and then pass. Belgium for the Bonaire. Look at Kufra Bono. Mano. Morera. Morera. Morera. Morera. And the Crabono. Wale passe no opportunity now sudah bi. Eh sambe wa mi o. Go now sudah bi. Goalkeeper. 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Obo munu mi sesi kwa no yo. Kamara ni hu bo ne so.
2: I think it's a tactical we change, you know, from the Belgians, you know, and as it's right now if you share they are playing

0: opportunity. What an opportunity for Senegal. Mbaye trying to connect with Ebretinerede, Nicolas Jackson. 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Oh. 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
1: I think the second half of the extra time, things are working perfectly for Senegal. Now their interpositional play is working. And they are now making penetrative passes. Belgium for now. If they can maintain this momentum now, I think they will strike good at the end. But so far, so good for Senegal in the second half. But Lukaku is still a dangerous player, and you should be watched carefully.
0: Leandro Trossard, Afrigueiro, Onana, Bem. Onana. Onana, they are going to go to Senegal, and as I because now. Aston Villa for Onana, Onana, Bem. I better hear the Morera. Shaman of the Fomse Bram, Mouse, Medica Timno, Equanoso, Asana Brantano, when you're concussion. Now, so we'll be a bear come up, maybe a bear come up. I'm a bow for my answer and just have to go. I'm say, enter a place on which is canoe. Well, we have a bow for me, no. Maybe yet, Miss You, KD.
1: You man enough for me. A prayer back home, a bit
0: of a shy
1: as one injury, which may be a cry, and they said, BT. It is kind of banner Mudio or Mudia, Charlie, a so Mudio or Mudio menu.
0: That's
1: 90 minutes extra time. You know, still, we are still running.
0: Hi, good evening, boss. I am Grace. I'm listening to you live from Mepe, Volta region. In fact, you are too much. And we should edit a buyer. Thomas Patin, my catch us over, but we see Lukaku Besha hat trick. Hey. I can't see anything to happen. So Senegal will win tonight, you yati. We see King Luke Kawate, whatever we are. I can't name you now, no, you. Please send me the song, send me the songs. Now, and you need to be sending the final text message. Debbie, what up you mean? It's all okay, YouTube, never go download the DNA. And I have my wings are crashing. Massa, call YouTube, why? Now, why I go search it? Lucky Bacchio. The Bono control, Diof, now, Major Bono. Diof, Eba Senegal to bench you. It's a club level, no, Bobunga Moyas and Ketua, day in, day out. In fact, there are talks from Liverpool near that teams are more prominent in signature because left side on which is born here, Paki. Why?
2: Say, Oshé, Liverpool, a team knows to say, you know, they need a lot of investment now. So, Oshé, born a brand here, born as a movie economy. I think it's a step in the right direction because last season, you heard Liverpool, na team, no, a performance, na our form, and I think management. Should Omumbrem
0: now to augment the squad now.
2: Very good.
0: Yeah, team Queen from Omo. Jetras were short. Hey, what a save! Tibu Kotwa. What a save! Hey, that be at the end the experience for Omo. Tibu Kotwa coming to the rescue of a Belgium for no Dennis Agaba now. Omo there for my coming, sir. Tibu Mankotwa, Wale pass in the passo, Bonaberry Telemans, Telemans Ale pass, and Bona Kopiemu Ewanisa Bokuso, so Belgium Bobby B, and Yasim Kuma, Belgium all the way, Obedia by Raskini, Raskini, Wale pass in the Kuma Better Makili, Nasuda B, Ay, Tia Tenye, Wale pass in the Kuma Makili. 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

0: Nicholas Jackson. Nicholas Jackson de Crabono. Jackson, Jackson. Hey, Jackson, yeah. Jackson Dadani, whoa, that's gonna be a corner kick. Jackson Dadani, huh? Jackson, hey, Dadani, huh? Chelsea player, pardon, no. Jackson, yeah, you said, hey, the agent, and then you're the power.
1: Hey, what can I say, man?
0: The agent, and then you're the
1: vision.
0: Jackson, hey, Timmy, you call by Munich in Amba. Jackson, no, no, Nicholas Jackson, this season. Alonso, baby, you should pay your chest when you're asking to. Chelsea for this is a body emia. Dio of Nakoja Bonachi, a corner kick. Was 17 also a Trecoria more pine, Tibuman Cotwa Cotwa, Achibon is a kia. And KDM's a Belgium for a penalty, them's a moon through.